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Foo Fighters are set to take the stage next Saturday at Soldier Field. We got Foo Fighters for you right now. 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

0: 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No good.
1: Because most chickens that you're going to be eating, meaning like their genes are, like, they're not getting zapped by some, you know, chicken master 3000 machine to change their genetics and make them, you know.
2: Does the chicken master 3000 make a hand motion? 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Because I hear sometimes.
1: That's the chicken choker 3000.
2: Oh, it's the chicken choker 3000. Cyber Monday, huh? I'm going to go get one of those.
0: Johnny and D. JJO.
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8: 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D's Radiothon for the Kids is coming back Thursday, August 27th to the Boneyard in Madison. 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

Madison Solid Rock 94.1, JJO Beartooth has a new album coming out on August 28th. It's to be called Pure Ecstasy. This is the first track off that album. It's Free. Beartooth on JJO.

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Stick around. We're going to take a look at the concert calendar. But first, I got Dead Sugar. This is Inland on JJO.

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9: 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Some great shows coming to the Annex. You're going to have 12 Stones on August 8th, 6 Feet Under on August 9th. Otherwise, on August 20th, Green Jelly August 27th. Dog Star is going to be at the Sylvie August 29th. Aranda with Shallow Side at the Annex on September 5th. Weezer at the Pfizer Forum October 7th. And We Are Just Getting Started. 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Here's Green Day. Welcome to Paradise on JJO.

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Madison, Solid Rock 94.1, JJ. Oh, welcome to the local stage. My name is Ash. Happy to be with you here tonight and all weekend long here on JJ. Oh, with you all day yesterday for nothing but 90s and hanging out in the studio with you all day today, just leading into an all new local stage. We got it kicked off with Versus Me. Had the opportunity to catch up with those guys up at Rockfest in Cadott a couple weeks back. Put on an amazing show. The tent was packed. They filmed a really cool promo video going to the autograph tent. You can actually see me in that one. Then you heard Revolution X and Breach, who was just at the Annex last week, put on a great show. So good to see those guys again. Right now, I got Squid Hammer, the local stage on JJO.

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7: 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Philip is a certified golden oldie with 10 pounds of pure I Run This Meeting Now energy. 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You can see them playing all over the place. We've had them in studio before. This one's Hollow, the local stage on JJO.

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1: But hang on for a brand new sex fix on Tuesday. Two DJs totally unqualified to give out any kind of sex advice. And we're off our medication. What could go wrong? That's all next week on the JJO Morning Show.

Madison Solid Rock 94.1, JJO. You are tuned into the local stage. My name is Ash. I want to thank you for joining me here tonight. And again, I say this every week, but if you're in the area, if you're making music, if you're in a band, I want to hear about it. Look for us on Facebook. Just search for the local stage. Give us a like. Give us a follow. Send some music my way. I'd love to get it on air. And if you have an upcoming show, let me know. I'm probably going to show up to it because that's what I love to do. If not, we can still get the flyer up on the Facebook page. Let people know about it. Get some people out there to share your passion, share your music, and grow our awesome little band fam that we have here in Madison. This is Mickey Magnum. Let's rock. Let's roll the local stage on JJO.

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7: 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This is Morningstar, the calling local stage on JJO. Oh.

Madison Salt Rock 94.1, JJO, you're tuned in to the local stage. Thank you so much for hanging out with me here tonight and all weekend long here on WJJO. We're going to be right back here with you next week. I leave you with the Racing Pulses, but first, this is Torn Between. Cut the Cord, the local stage on JJO.

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What's going on, everybody? Hope you're doing good. Hope you're having a good weekend, whatever part of the weekend you may be into. It is Eddie Trunk, and you know what that means. 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Also, YouTube channel at Eddie Trunk. You can see some video of some of the interviews up there. 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Be sure to follow me on social media as well, at Eddie Trunk X, Instagram page on Facebook, and we're going to get right into it here. We are just past a year since the Back to the Beginning concert happened in England. The one-year anniversary of it was a few weeks ago. And obviously a historic event, one of the biggest events in the history of heavy music. And an event that now is looked back upon with, of course, great sadness, because we know it was just a few weeks after that Ozzy Osbourne passed away, which, of course, the anniversary of that just passed. But it also was a historic event in that it launched some careers, it put a button on some careers, and it also resulted in some interesting pairings. And I'm going to open the show with one of those pairings. The Black Sabbath all-time classic War Pigs, done with a vocal from Ozzy Osbourne. So it's basically a duet between Ozzy and Rob Halford. And the money raised from this recording goes to Parkinson's research, which, of course, Glenn Tipton of Judas Priest is still battling, and Ozzy was battling at the time of his death. So let's do it for you right now. Ozzy Osbourne teaming up with Judas Priest, two of the behemoths from England, behemoths in the world of heavy music, and a new version of War Pigs.

0: From Unleashed in the East, that is Judas Priest and Victim of Changes, pretty much their all-time classic signature tune for the hardcore fans. Not necessarily the more commercial side of it, of course, which would be something like You Got Another Thing Coming, but for true Priest fans, you know that is the all-time classic song right there, and what a great one that it is. And you always got to go to that definitive live version, at least in my opinion. We also had Black Sabbath, one of my favorite Sabbath tunes ever. Sabbath, Bloody Sabbath, and Priest and Ozzy together covering Sabbath's War Pigs for charity. Thanks for hanging with me here on Eddie Trunk Rocks. We got to take a break. When we come back, an epic, incredible, brand new song from Anthrax. Stick around.
1: Tried to play a heavy metal song on the piano? All the keys melted. Eddie Trunk Rocks.
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0: We are back, and we are rocking here, as usual, on Eddie Trunk Rocks. And as usual, I like to bring you some new music. And this is a brand new song from the coming new Anthrax album. We already had a song released from the album called For the Kids. This is a brand new one called The Edge of Perfection. It's a bit of an epic. Some of the guys at Anthrax have said they are the most proud of this song than maybe anything they've done in their career, which is amazing when you consider their career spans more than 40 years. It's an interesting song. It's got a very elaborate music video that you can see now on YouTube if you haven't already. Very eerie, creepy video. And it also, to me, reminds me a little bit of the feel of the Anthrax Sound of White Noise era. This, of course, does feature Joey Belladonna on vocals, but there's that sort of industrial tinge to the guitars in this, which kind of remind me of that. See what you think. If you've not heard it already, here it is, a brand new epic from the coming new Anthrax album, The Edge of Perfection, on Eddie Trunk Rocks.

Lemmy and Motorhead, Eat the Rich, brand new Anthrax in there, The Edge of Perfection. It's Eddie Trunk. Here's Motley Crue from Shout at the Devil and Knock 'Em Dead Kid.

Megadeth and Hangar 18. Megadeth currently touring, opening shows for Iron Maiden, doing their own dates as well. Motley Crue and Knock 'Em Dead Kid from Shout at the Devil. They are currently out on tour in the U.S. on their latest Carnival of Sins, where they are performing with special guests Tesla and Extreme in an amphitheater near you. Motorhead in there too. Eat the Rich, Anthrax, The Edge of Perfection. It's funny, sitting here talking about Motley Crue touring, it is amazing to me how many people have seemingly forgot that Motley Crue

0: farewell tours. I don't know what is left to show you. Let's take a break. When we come back, we got more music coming up. More of the best variety of hard rock and metal right here on Eddie Trunk Rocks.
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2: 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Dream Theater, big reunion album, came out about a year ago with Mike Portnoy back on the drums. From that album, here is Bend the Clock, latest music from DT.

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1: Really cool version of the Pink Floyd tune, Another Brick in the Wall Part 2, is done by Korn. Dream Theater from their latest album, Bend the Clock. It's Eddie Trunk. Let's do some Rainbow. Jolynn Turner era, Straight Between the Eyes album. Here's Death Alley Driver.

0: Old school thrash right there, Overkill from their second album, Taking Over, In Union We Stand, and then something very different before that, Ritchie Blackmore and Rainbow from the Jolynn Turner era, Death Alley Driver. Korn in there, New Dream Theater as well. It's Eddie Trunk, thanks for hanging. We got to take a break. When we come back, latest music from Extreme and the guitar solo that basically turned the world upside down. We'll be right back.
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2: I scream. You scream. We all scream. 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
0: Eddie Trunk Rocks. Making mosh pits and sore necks cool since 1983. We are back. It's Eddie Trunk. We got new music. Well, kind of new music from Extreme, from their latest album at least. Not necessarily new. Extreme currently out opening for Motley Crue, Tesla and Motley in those opening slots. And I said before the break, the guitar solo that really turned the world upside down, and it did, because ever since this song came out, Nuno Bettencourt, who has been playing guitar professionally for over 40 years, is just everywhere, everywhere. And it all seems to have happened off the back of this song, and everybody was talking about this solo when this song came out, and it really kind of put guitar solos back on the map, thank God. Yep, this did it all. Now, Extreme have a new album coming. It's just about done. But we'll go to their latest that's out now called Six, and again, here's what started it all, Rise.

0: Such an underrated band, such an underrated guitar player and singer. That is Dave Menichetti, Y&T, from the band's second album under the name Y&T, their fourth overall. I say that because they actually started with their full name Yesterday and Today on their first two albums and then changed it and shortened it to Y&T. That's the second album under that moniker. Just amazing stuff, Black Tiger. That band is still active. Sadly, of the original lineup that you just heard on that recording, only Dave Menichetti is the surviving member. The other three members have unfortunately passed away. Leonard Hayes, Joey Alves, and Phil Kennemore for various issues and ailments. But Dave continuing to fly the torch for Y&T and is still as good as ever. Zebra, they've been out doing 50th anniversary shows. Who's Behind the Door from their first album? Live version of UFO's Let It Roll. Incredible guitar playing from Michael Schenker. Incredible band, incredible vocals. And Extreme featuring an incredible guitar solo from Nuno Bettencourt and Rise. It's Eddie Trunk. We'll take a break. When we come back, a new version of a Night Ranger classic.
1: If Eddie Trunk rocks was weather, he'd be a Cat 5 musical hurricane.
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2: Welcome back, everybody. It's Eddie Trunk here on this week's edition of Eddie Trunk Rocks. Night Ranger have re-recorded a song that was actually their first ever single from their debut album, Dawn Patrol, all the way back in like 1982. The occasion is a new Night Ranger Greatest Hits record, and they figured they'd put a fresh coat of paint on their first ever single, Don't Tell Me You Love Me. So we've got that new 2026 version of that Night Ranger classic featuring the dueling guitars of Jeff Watson and Brad Gillis. Here it is on Eddie Trunk Rocks.

White Lion covering Golden Earrings' Radar Love on their third album, Big Game, Night Ranger, and a new version, basically covering themselves, of Don't Tell Me You Love Me. Twisted Sister from the Stay Hungry album, here's Burn in Hell.

0: That's a great cover of the NXS tune Don't Change, as done by Faster Pussycat. They've released some great songs lately. They've still not put out a full-length album, but there's been about two or three singles definitely worth checking out if you're not hip to it. And that is one of the latest ones, a great cover of that NXS tune that they also do live from time to time. White Zombie, More Human Than Human, and Twisted Sister, Burn in Hell. As you probably know by now, Twisted Sister are going to play some shows, but without Dee Snider, something that most people would think is unimaginable. But as we've seen in the music industry, anything seems to go these days. People seem to accept just about anything in many cases. In this case, you'll be getting Sebastian Bach as their lead singer, which I kind of helped put those guys together. And I got to tell you, I don't think there's anybody else on the planet that could have done the job but Sebastian. He's a huge Twisted fan. Dee has given it his endorsement. Dee is just not up for doing any touring anymore due to his age and some health concerns. So Twisted with Bach doing some select shows, including just recently released and announced, if you happen to be in the New Jersey area, maybe listening on Q104.3 out of New York City, they're going to be doing a show under the name Bent Brother at the Starland Ballroom in Sayreville, New Jersey. I think most people know by now that Twisted Sister's alter ego when they play club shows is Bent Brother. So I don't think I'm letting any secrets out of the bag there. So if you're in Jersey, go check those guys out. And I think that's their first kind of warm-up show, as a matter of fact, as well. All right, we got to take a break and we'll come back. New music from the Pretty Reckless, live Van Halen coming up too.
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1: 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Eddie Trunk Rocks.
0: Welcome back to Eddie Trunk Rocks. Thanks for being here. The Pretty Reckless with a great new album out called Dear God, currently opening in the U.S. for AC/DC. Here's the title track from the new album.

0: That is Tool and Stinkfist. I went to one of the first Rush reunion shows in L.A., and who do I run into in the hospitality area? None other than Adam Jones, the guitar player from Tool, who I do know. Great guy. We talked for a while. And Adam was telling me that somebody came up to him and said, hey, man, you should do the Sphere. How come Tool doesn't do the Sphere in Vegas? Which, because, you know, with the sound and the visuals, it would be so cool. And Adam has said also publicly that Tool was actually supposed to be one of the earliest bands to play that venue, but it never materialized, and they're still very much hoping that they get a chance to do it. Now, there's actually heavy rumors that Rush are going to do it. But at the time I'm doing this show, that has not yet been confirmed. But either band, both bands, would be really cool in there if the opportunity presents itself. Definitely check it out. Van Halen with Judgment Day, live version of that from the reissue of Four Unlawful Carnal Knowledge. And the Pretty Reckless, Dear God, title track to their new album. It's Eddie Trunk. We got to take a break. When we come back, we'll wrap it up with our closing ballad.
1: 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Eddie Trunk rocks.
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0: Well, we have reached the end of another edition of Eddie Trunk Rocks. 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See you guys next week. Same time, same radio station. We're going to close the show out with a band that really should have been way bigger. Came out in the very late 80s, early 90s.

in Spain now, and he is the sole original member of the group. Occasionally they'll play on the Monsters of Rock cruise, but that's about it for America for the most part. Anyway, check this out. Came in by request as our closing ballad. Great one. Standing Alone from Taiketto. See you next week.

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0: 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What's new with the 86th Rally? We're going to be doing our morning show at New Bars in the middle of freaking nowhere. Pre-show band parties and the legendary Wisco Wednesday full throttle pool party. 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

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That was Postmortem by Slayer. They will play Mystic Lake Amphitheater in Shakopee, Minnesota, September 4th. 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
2: I know. Why has it always got to be the donkey?
1: And then they threw the donkey out the window like a television. It looked like a Van Halen tour.
2: But they land on all 4 feet. It's so weird.
1: And they're like cats. Unbelievable.
0: Johnny and Dee. JJO.
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Nonpoint will release their new album, The Last Word, on September 18th. Their latest, Is It, on JJO.

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You have a say in every song we play. 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M for more. 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

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Before 3 o'clock, we've got a concert psych from Godsmack, and we've got details on how you could maybe meet Keanu Reeves. 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
0: To battle is to fight, to struggle, to overcome, and ultimately for the Marine Corps, it means to win. 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

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You have a say in every song we play. 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
2: Milwaukee. Kids, age 12 and 13, shot by driver after throwing snowballs at passing cars. So, two kids, 12 and 13, shot after throwing snowballs at passing cars. Pair was hurling snowballs at passing cars with a group of kids Saturday evening. One of the snowballs struck a white Toyota. Driver of the car started shooting at the children.
3: Well, that's a, you know, that feels appropriate.
2: He may lose his concealed carry. Oh, wait, he doesn't have one. Police found a 12-year-old girl and 13-year-old boy minutes apart. Both of their injuries were non-life-threatening. So they got winged? What the hell?
3: Some sort of injury, I guess. Jesus Christ.
2: Both the kids were being treated at a local hospital. They're not saying what the injuries are. What the, where the holes were. Man, I tell you about that time we threw snowballs at a cop car.
3: No.
2: We were, we were youngins. We were,
3: Well, yeah, that's always something stupid kids do.
2: Sure. We were behind a big snowdrift right by our church in our neighborhood. And the car we happened to be throwing snowballs was a cop. Man, he locked him up and he chased us. We ran. I think it was a trooper, too. I think it was a state trooper, an Ohio state trooper. And he got out of his car. And I bet he chased us for a mile. And we got away. We ran back to where our fort was and we got away. And he gave up. I mean, imagine what he would have done to us. He probably could have shot us.
3: Would have.
2: He was keeping up pretty good.
3: Yeah, he would have whooped you with his baton.
2: Mm-hmm. Milwaukee police asking tipsters to give up some information about the suspect of the incident. Contact the department. 12 and 13. I think you have to give cut your...
3: Stupid.
2: Dumb.
3: Absolutely.
2: I bet they never throw snowballs again at a car.
3: Yeah, I bet not. I mean, geez, I can't believe how... That had to be a gang thing, don't you think? Who the hell else would be like, hey, shoot them kids?
2: Well, or just a general psychopath with a gun. I don't know.
3: Yeah, and let's take away that person's gun.
2: There is definitely a percentage of people out there that own guns to prove points. I mean, the over-response to firearm control now is just daily.
3: Yeah.
2: I mean
3: appropriate response there.
2: My response would be, I fire my gun, I'm going to have every cop in Milwaukee looking for me. This is probably not going to end well for me.
3: Do you know Milwaukee, though? I
2: don't know, but this story snowballed really quick.
3: Don't bring a snowball to a gunfight.
2: Look, snowballs, not exactly throwing bowling balls off an overpass.
3: It's true.
2: I mean, you find the guy, you take his gun away, and you never let him own a gun again. I mean, are we all on the same page?
3: I'm willing to bet it's a G, dude.
2: A lowercase or a bigger one?
3: It might be an uppercase G.
2: And stop throwing anything at cars, you little dicks. Sympathy on anger on both sides.
3: Yeah.
2: But don't shoot kids.
3: It's a gaggle of dicks involved here.
2: It's a gaggle of dicks.
3: But two of them are underage.
2: Tonight in Milwaukee, Channel 5 News, a gaggle of dicks. Mm-hmm. Let's discuss.
3: Sure, they did something stupid, but it doesn't mean you get to shoot them. Trust me. Wish that was the case.
2: I mean, at that point, unless somebody shoots at them, you can't unteach your kid to throw a snowball at a car. It's kind of like a rite of passage. But usually, I don't think I was 12 or 13 when we did it. I feel like we were younger.
3: The kids had to admit to throwing the snowballs, right? Because otherwise, how would we know that part of the story? We don't have the shooter's account. They could have been like, some a-hole opened fire on us. So they probably, I like that they were honest about what they were doing.
2: Well, it's a good lesson to show your kids. I mean, that it's a good chance you get your ass beat by somebody that doesn't like their, new car getting hit by a snowball.
3: That's right. Don't you mess around.
2: With a rock in it. So, I don't know. Milwaukee could be a gangbanger or a redneck. Could be either one.
3: Yeah. Isn't that weird?
2: Yeah.
3: It's fitty-fitty.
2: America takes a good kid with a gun. Take out a bad guy with a gun. Man, if you could just wing him in the pitching arm. You know what I'm saying?
3: No.
2: Right there above the bicep. I ain't going to throw anymore.
3: I think getting out of the car and chasing him is scary, too.
2: Oh, yeah, absolutely. That would do it. Then you got to start thinking, well, is a 13-year-old got a gun?
3: Which in Milwaukee, they might.
2: Sure, absolutely.
3: Yeah, I feel like it's a gang thing.
2: Yeah, it's got to be a warning on both sides. You take that dude's gun away, but you tell those kids, it's like, look, man.
3: You ain't going to find that
2: dude. You got to teach your kids that the world is full of psychopaths. I mean, you have to.
3: Dude, I know.
2: You have to.
3: I know.
2: You know, you talk about not flipping somebody off in a Beltline.
3: Right. You can't do it.
2: It makes sense. I don't do it either.
3: You can barely honk your horn at people because you have no idea.
2: It's not even worth the hassle.
3: No. No. And you catch that psycho on the wrong day and you're dead. It's stupid. There's a lot of unhinged mofos around us.
2: I almost feel like it's a mental draw, this case. The guy with the gun and the kids. It's almost a mental draw.
3: Right, like two dummies throwing snowballs equals one a-hole with a gun.
2: Do the math. What do you think?
3: I think it's the Pythagorean theorem.
2: And a lot of people are going, look, people that have had their cars keyed or snowballs thrown at them. It's like, I'm not going to say what the guy did was right, but I'm saying I understand it. I understand what he was feeling. Use it as a life lesson, man. Use it, you know, just lobbing snowballs into traffic.
3: Yeah. Oh, they'll never do it again. And if they do, I don't think it ran over if they do.
2: Yeah, I think a verbal warning if you can, within earshot. I mean, a good verbal warning.
3: Well, I remember being a kid that age, and nothing scared me more than getting yelled at by somebody else's dad.
2: Like, I've killed kids for less, you little stupid bastards. Right? Don't think you're the first. You won't be the last.
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5: A woman went to a Dollar General in Maryville, Tennessee. I know how much you love the Dollar General.
6: Love me some DG.
5: Well, she went there last week to try to buy a bunch of gift cards. This all sounds legit, right? She tried to use a $1 million bill to pay.
6: Cha-ching. Not sure that's a real thing.
5: Yeah, I mean, you know, obviously it was fake because the U.S. has never made a $1 million bill. The woman told the cops she got it from a church. And she got off with a warning. And she also can't go back to the store.
6: Oh, my.
5: So.
7: She probably cha-ching. Wanted to. Probably wanted to. $40 in gift cards and then change.
5: Yeah. Right.
7: I like. Was it, say, a million or a trillion?
5: A million. Yeah.
7: I like $998,000 in ones.
5: Can I get that in small bills? Thank you.
7: We're just going to give you store credit. All the detergent you can use here at the Dollar General.
5: I mean, was she older?
7: Yeah, she was probably. I mean, it sounds, I just want to give her a hug. I mean, sounds innocent.
5: You can't hug people, dude. It's the pandemic.
7: Oh, that's right. Sounds kind of innocent.
5: One of the women said she received the $1 million bill in the mail from a church, and she was going to buy items for care packages for homeless people. The other woman was like, what money?
7: What president is on the back of a $1 million bill?
5: This area is apparently becoming pretty hot for fake money.
7: I feel like if Trump could have made a bill with his picture on it,
5: he would have made $1 million. You know. apparently, somebody tried to use a counterfeit $100 bill at the Taco Bell in the same area.
7: Oh, wow.
5: Which I feel like you whip out a hundy at Taco Bell, they're going to be looking at you weird anyway.
7: Well, a million is so absurd. I mean, who gets hurt? I mean, yeah, clearly it's...
5: Right.
7: Your Happy Meal is a few short fries. You know, I mean, clearly you're not thinking. But anyways.
5: Yeah, this will be fine.
7: Sad. I mean, I hope she's, you know, unless somebody scammed her at the church.
5: Well, I guess. I don't know. And then was
7: hey, Grandma,
5: like,
7: donate $1,000, you get $1 million.
5: Was it like $1 million bill with a picture of the pastor on it? Like, I need to see the $1 million bill. Damn it.
0: Make Johnny and Dee part of your morning routine. 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Get up to no good. Johnny and Dee, mornings, JJO.

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1: Ladies and gentlemen, from the traffic department, Stacy K.
2: I'm Stacy K, and I want you all to hug a dick.
3: I'm sure there's plenty out there in traffic right now.
2: Don't crash. Please don't crash. I'm not in front of my traffic map. Traffic is not as bad as it normally is on a Friday morning. So
3: everybody's here.
2: Yeah. Everybody is here. Love you guys. I love the new album.
3: Thank you.
2: My favorite song on the new album is Chasing Stars.
3: Oh, what?
2: And
3: what
2: I really segue. Hope you do that song.
3: It's funny because that's what we're playing next.
2: Oh, yes! I love it. When I first heard the album, as soon as it was downloadable, because I can't get CDs anymore because I bought a new car last year and it's no CD player.
3: So lame.
2: So I have to download music now, and I did it as soon as it was available.
3: Thank you so much.
2: And as soon as I heard that song, I was in love.
3: Oh.
2: Just in love. And I played it 100 times over. It took me forever to get to the rest of the album. But every song is so good.
3: Thank
2: it's
3: you.
2: So good.
3: Thank
2: I
3: you,
2: love
3: you.
2: It. And the show tonight's going to be on fire.
3: I'm so...
4: She's waiting. She's
2: My
4: waiting.
2: My husband is here today. I'll hug his...
4: Yeah. Oh, yeah. Some closet action, baby.
3: This is a positive song.
4: Enter her story.
3: It's going to make a lot of people happy.
2: There are no cameras in the traffic studio, right?
5: Oh, yeah. Give it the intro. This is so...
2: Okay, this is my favorite song on the new album, Survival, Royal Bliss, Chasing Stars.
3: Oh, that's great.
2: On 94.1 JJO.

0: That is cool. That is from the heart.
1: Oh, yeah.
0: That. Tell me a story about that song.
1: Well, I mean, heavy on my mind over the past few years is my mom's battle with cancer, and she passed in January, but we wrote this record in 2020 for the most part, and so that's when she was really going through, like, so many treatments and everything else, so... It put into perspective, and like with my dad, he's got onset dementia as well, and they've been married for 55 years. So it puts mortality into perspective a lot, you know, just at the forefront of my brain. And so it's one of those things where I want my kids and myself, you know, to be a message just to get out there and live life and don't fear the end. And I, like, personally, it's put me to a point where it's like, I don't even want to save for the end. It's like, I want to say yes to every experience that I possibly can say yes to right now. And I want my kids to do the same and just live life while you have life. And also, if you haven't called your mom today, call your mom and say,
0: brother, amen. Yeah. Amen to that. I mean, mom won't take my call, but, it's worth dropping a dime.
2: Send a text.
0: My mom doesn't even, really respond to my radio name, but we'll leave that there. She's like, are you going to grow up and get a real job?
3: But that bitch can hug a dick, I'll tell you that.
0: That's as good as it gets, dude. Dude, that's why we're a team right here, ladies and gentlemen.
1: She's waiting for that one.
0: That's why we're a team. See how I set her up? My mom's dying. Here comes the dick. Great call, dude. Great call. No, that is songwriting. That's just like James Taylor stuff, dude. That's what we're missing.
1: That's a hell of a compliment.
3: That's what we're missing. Somebody touch me.
2: I'll get you.
3: Shit.
0: Even the dog's crying. Chuck, how are you? New record, Survival. We'll talk about that when we come back. More with Royal Bliss. Thank you, TNT, Miller Lite, and you, everybody.
1: Yeah.
4: It doesn't matter if their glass is half empty or half full. It's always time for another drink.
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1: Hello, Cheese Dick.
0: Aloha, Meat Wad. What's new with the 86th Rally? We're going to be doing our morning show at New Bars in the middle of freaking nowhere. Pre-show band parties and the legendary Wisco Wednesday full throttle pool party. 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

0: 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Get up with Johnny and D.
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0: 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A round table of intellectual giants. Oh, wait. This is JJO.
1: Here we go.
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0: Get up to no good.
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0: Johnny and D.
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0: Start now. JJO.

0: morning, everybody. Welcome to the Monday Madness.
1: Don't ever say that again.
0: Every day's a theme day here at the Morning Zoo. Hello. Good morning. Johnny and Biatch, hello. Today on the show, I'm going to figure out why it burns when I pee. And then we're going to have some world record roundups. We're going to have the lady on the airplane. Ah, yes. Airplane gets stuck. How much did that story blow up? I saw it all over the place, all over the weekend.
1: It looks pretty big.
0: Plane gets stuck. Well, delayed. I think it got stuck. Lady stands up, starts preaching the gospel. I mean, how lucky can I get in one day?
1: I can't stand people. Come on now.
0: Whoa. And then we're going to have, there's some Slipknot activity.
1: Oh, yeah, buddy.
0: I didn't follow that too close, I guess. There's some personnel developments in Slipknot. Rick Springfield has joined Slipknot.
1: Oh, my God. I knew it was going to happen.
0: As the new shirtless guitarist.
1: I knew it was going to happen. I waited long enough.
0: Johnny, don't ever say that again. I'm currently doing last minute details on Martini Monday in Sturgis. Oh yeah, got Aaron on the text machine here.
1: Aaron,
0: how much do you plan on mixing up so I know how much espresso to pull?
1: Oh, Aaron from Brouhaha Roast.
0: Yeah, how many martinis are we going to have? We're going to have Martini Monday in Sturgis.
1: How many am I planning on having?
0: Well, how many do you think people showing up for the show? Where are we going to be Monday? I don't know where we're going to be Monday. Are we down at the bar?
1: Okay. Well, we can't be at the bar giving people free martinis.
0: Yeah, that doesn't work that way.
1: No, it sure doesn't.
0: That's a huge no-no. You imagine that rolling in.
1: Yeah, that'd be bad.
0: So anyways, all right, it'll be for after the show. So maybe, I don't know, maybe like 50 martinis? What do you think?
1: That seems like a lot.
0: Well, it's a lot of listeners. It's the post-broadcast Martini Madness program. So I'll say 50. I'll just say 50 martinis.
1: Okay.
0: We'll see where that goes. All right. Shovelhead. 4/11, Sunday, broadcast, 4 o'clock, pow! See you out in Sturgis.
1: We'll see now, would that be Martini Monday? Because that show is airing on Monday.
0: I mean, we could do it Sunday, sure. You want to do it Sunday? Since we'll have everybody there?
1: We got to figure it out. Is that Martini Monday?
0: Yeah.
1: Because Wisco Wednesday technically airs on Thursday.
0: Thursday, sure. Sure, yeah, well, that makes perfect sense. That way we won't leave any espresso to waste. We'll just get wasted. All right, so 50, Aaron, 50 martinis, whatever that meant. All right, I got to get another bottle of Tito's and gin. What else we got going on here?
1: Oh, my goodness, what's happening? Why is my phone yelling at me? Stop yelling at me.
0: I didn't get that interest rate. What was that interest rate on that car ad I just heard?
1: I know, right? Stop yelling at me.
0: Sounds like a hell of a deal. All right. Weather today. 5 weather alerts. What? 5 weather alerts. What are we in for?
1: It's alerty.
0: I don't know. Monday, 81. Tomorrow, some thunderstorms and cloudy Wednesday and then beautiful all weekend. Not nice. All right. Highs in the mid-80s is what I'm looking at. Beautiful.
1: Yeah, I think the alert is fog.
0: Yeah, fog. All right. I'll buy that. I'll buy that for a dollar. All right. Otherwise, the scope is clear, ladies and gentlemen. Get out there. All right. Let's see what's going on here. What's going on? How was the weekend? What happened?
1: The weekend was great. We had a nice trail ride yesterday. It was good to get back on the horses. You're not supposed to ride them for a while after the wildfire smoke because the particulates settle in their lungs. And they have to let them clear out. So, yeah. So it was nice to go for a relaxed ride yesterday. And not be sweating our tits off.
0: Father, son arrested for using fake checks to buy luxury cars.
1: That's not going to get you very far.
0: Madison police arrested a father and son who were reportedly using fake checks to buy luxury vehicles. What num-nums at the car dealership took that? Used car dealership near the intersection of Stoughton Road and East Washington Avenue. Well, the only one I know there is Shep. Is that a Shep Motors?
1: Stoughton Road and East Wash. Yeah.
0: Called police Thursday. A 33-year-old man.
1: Luxury.
0: 33-year-old man and his 18-year-old son.
1: Yeah.
0: Returned to the car dealership to buy a third vehicle in 2 days. It's an awful lot, of cars, boy. Police said dealership staff went to the bank to verify the checks. Used to buy the vehicle, learned they were fraudulent. 33-year-old man arrested at the dealership. The son reportedly drove away.
1: Bye.
0: But was caught a short time later. So I guess the cars didn't leave the lot. Okay, that's good. Right?
1: Yeah.
0: Hey, Dad, can we go camping so I can learn about how to be an Eagle Scout? Because all the other dads are taking their sons camping. No. No, Timmy, we're going to go to the car dealership and learn how to write checks and hide dead bodies. Come with me. Get in the car.
1: Not in this family.
0: Ay, ay, ay. What is happening, man? When I've sold a car, it's either been cash or I remember I sold one of my Harleys to Jonesy up at the dumb bar.
1: Okay.
0: That's how I met Jonesy. Did I ever tell you that?
1: I didn't know that.
0: So I'm living in Mazo. I'm out in Nahala, and I'm selling my Road Glide, and this dude shows up, and I'm like, all right, cool-looking dude, looking like Cheech and Chong, whatever, yada, yada, yada. Shows up, and we meet. I find out what he does. He finds out what I'm doing. I'm like, oh, my God, match made in heaven. We made out. We actually made out. Tongues and everything.
1: Well, he's got very kissable lips.
0: Very, very kissy, man. And then so Jonesy comes back and he brings me a duffel bag with $18,000 in cash in it.
1: That's the kind of friend I want.
0: I'm like, do you expect me to sit here and count this? Are you out of your mind?
1: You don't have a counting machine?
0: I do not have a counting machine. I do not sell cocaine at my house. $18,000 in a duffel bag. It actually felt very illegal, but it was fine. I mean,
1: just, isn't that funny when you're doing something legal, but it feels illegal?
0: Well, the hundreds were all in tied together with rubber bands. I'm like, is this spare money?
1: Stop asking questions.
0: You got in a freezer out in the garage? What? So funny. I did count it. It might have been a couple hundred bucks short. I never told him. But if he wants to send that $200 to me, that'd be great. I didn't want to make it awkward. Anyways, because I don't think you're supposed to take that kind of money to a bank. Don't they kind of, all the red flags go up? Like you're dealing dope or something?
1: Well, I think if you tell them that you sold your Harley, that's different.
0: Well, I got tased and thrown to the ground. That's what's really weird.
1: Well, I think it's because you weren't wearing pants.
0: Oh.
1: Yeah.
0: I always leave that part out.
1: Yeah.
0: So anyways, there's the deal with father-son. Father-son day. Take your son to a scam day or something.
1: Unbelievable.
0: Is that a holiday?
1: I'm sure he's going to grow up to be a fine,
0: productive
1: member of society.
0: So, Shep, I can't imagine. Because cashier check really isn't cash. Cashier check don't mean nothing. It's a fancy name for a check. It don't mean anything. I have never let anything go off my property before. I either saw the money in a duffel bag or my bank has confirmed that it's not just okaying the check. It looks okay, but until the cash is actually transferred. I'm like, if you don't like it, take a hike.
1: Yeah, cash, man. I want cash.
0: Especially in the, yeah, sure. I don't mind a check as long as the bank says the money landed. But you're going to have to come back in a week. You know, what's the big deal?
1: Yeah.
0: Works out pretty good. See if, this might be Jonesy. See if he's going to send me that $200 he owes me. No. The scam is scamming the scamster. I love it. All right. On that happy note. Hi, how's it going?
2: Hey, good morning. Johnny, the wife and I got into it last night. I had to put my foot down.
0: Oh, where'd you put your foot?
2: On the floor. She wants me to stop standing like a flamingo.
0: Did I just set you up or did you set me up? I don't know. I don't even know what just happened. It was really strange.
2: All right.
0: Oh, was that it? Oh, yeah, I set him up. I didn't know I was setting him up.
1: I don't even know what's happening right now. You're clueless.
0: That was the strangest 22 seconds of my life right there. I have no idea what just happened. I'm a little dizzy right now. I mean, am I wrong about that? I mean, selling a car? How do you guys all sell cars? 321-0941. Did I do it wrong?
1: No, I think you're fine.
0: Oh, okay.
1: I usually trade them in when I get my other car.
0: Yeah, exactly. But if I know where the people live, then I'll take the check if it's local and I know where they live.
1: I don't think I'm taking the check.
0: I've taken checks if I know them. I took a check from Peter Walton and it cashed just fine. Everything was fine. Let's see. What else we got going on here? Does anybody know this Wednesday? This Wednesday, we are going to slam a rocket into the moon. Does anybody know this?
1: Oh, it's an accident.
0: Well, it's by design. I mean, SpaceX rocket will be steered into the moon and slammed into the moon Wednesday. And if you've got a big enough scope, I prefer my 8-incher, if you know what I'm saying.
1: Oh, no.
0: You can see the old rocket slamming into the moon's daylight side. The body is the second stage of SpaceX Falcon 9 rocket to carry two commercial lunar landers. Ghost 1 in Japan's ice base, Hakuto.
1: I thought it was unintentional.
0: No. The Bill Gray, an independent astronomer who writes tracking software, has been following it since launch. Getting the exact orbital data is tricky, while the gravity of the moon and Earth are well understood when it comes to orbital mechanics. The sun exerts a tiny bit of force on objects in space. We knew that. We both knew that. Let's see, where am I at? The rocket will hit on the daylight side of the moon, close to the moon's limb. I didn't know there were trees on the moon. Come on, man. Uh-huh. Come on, people.
1: To say SpaceX did not intend for the defunct piece to hit the moon.
0: No, they steered it there. That's why it's hitting the moon. Otherwise, it wouldn't.
1: So it wasn't part of the plan. They just steered it there.
0: Yeah. It was going to go.
1: Veering off into wherever.
0: It's going to be going like 6,000 miles an hour. Yeah,
1: they nudged it to go.
0: They're going to throw it right into the moon, and the moon is going to wobble and crash into the Earth. I saw that movie with, what's her name? What was that movie? Who's the one? Woman, I'm forgetting her name. The gorgeous one. She was in the James Bond movie. Came out of the water in that swimsuit. What was her name? Can't remember.
1: Rosie O'Donnell.
0: Anyways, what else? Astronomers hoping to collect some important information about this impact. Now that we're in the air, we're going to have more and more astronauts going to the moon. We're going to try these artificial impacts. Chance of the astronaut being hit are very slim. What? Indirect hazards could include the potential consequence of plume falling back to the lunar surface, perhaps on habitats, astronaut spacesuits. Oh, I see. I see what you're saying. Actually tracking a dozen objects, none of which look like they will impact the moon. Hmm. All right. Anybody got a hot take on crashing stuff into the moon?
1: That's pretty cool.
0: It's kind of cool, I think.
1: Imagine being a space tracking expert.
0: The limb is okay.
1: 7 times the speed of sound.
0: 7 times speed of sound?
1: Mm-hmm.
0: Crashing into the moon?
1: Mm-hmm.
0: Oh, my God. That would be cool to watch. I don't have a telescope. I have some cool binoculars from, what's the company I got them from?
1: Vortex.
0: I don't know if I can see the moon.
1: It'll be the second dead rocket known to crash into the moon accidentally. A Chinese rocket segment dug out a pair of craters in the lunar far side in 2022.
0: All right. Cool. Yeah, why don't they... when's the last time this happened?
1: 2022.
0: That's the last time. And that was an accident?
1: Yeah. Hmm. So this is the second time a dead rocket has been known to crash into the moon accidentally.
0: Ugh. Okay. So we're already junking the moon up. That's great.
1: Exactly.
0: Just a big junkyard full of dead rockets. That's great, man. You know?
1: While scientists are not too concerned about this particular piece of space junk, it highlights the growing threat as more and more items cram into orbit. Things are getting a bit crowded up there, said Gray. He's our space junk expert. Yeah.
0: That's a big piece. That's a big piece of rocket, man. All right. It's kind of fun until, you know, the moon catches on fire. Whatever. I mean, maybe it hits a gas pocket. I don't, you know what I'm saying?
1: Just got to wait and see and hope the moon's there the next day.
0: Am I just over here talking to myself, or is anybody actually thinking about this, though?
1: I just really hope the moon's there the next day.
0: Yeah, well, I think we'd have bigger problems if the moon wasn't there.
1: Mm.
0: We need the moon for tides.
1: That's the theory.
0: Right.
1: I don't even know if the moon's real, John.
0: All kind of conspiracies going to come out of
1: Australia
0: this.
1: Ain't real.
0: Oh, I can't wait.
1: Birds aren't real.
0: Yep. Going to have to make another Armageddon. Going to have to blow up the moon before it crashes into the earth. All right. Badass. Oh. We're bombing the moon. We're basically bombing the moon.
1: It's war with the moon.
0: I just don't understand it, but hey, I always listen to the experts. They seem to know what they're talking about. What else is going on here in the last 2 days that we'll enjoy sunlight on Earth till the moon explodes? What to do with myself?
1: Did you see the In-N-Out Burger in Twin Falls?
0: Is that the shooting?
1: Yeah.
0: Yeah, what's that all about?
1: So there was an off-duty cop and then another guy that were armed that went after the shooter.
0: Yeah, I think I saw the off-duty guy.
1: A lot worse.
0: Off-duty guy had a handgun, right? Is that the guy I saw off to the side there? Yeah. And then the other nutbag had the long gun, right?
1: Mm-hmm.
0: Yeah. Wow.
1: Mm-hmm.
0: What a hot mess. What was the kid's story?
1: I don't have the kid's story yet.
0: Wow.
1: I just know about the two people that went after the shooter.
0: Probably all that grunge, probably. They snapped.
1: Idaho is a weird state to choose to do a mass shooting because everybody there's got a gun.
0: Yeah.
1: You know what I'm saying?
0: And this, what city was this? Idaho Falls, right?
1: Was it? It's Twin Falls.
0: They're Twin Falls.
1: Right.
0: Okay.
1: Yeah.
0: Hey, yeah, yeah.
1: Which is a great movie.
0: Never saw that one. Okay. So, but Idaho, that's where all the crazy militia nutbags are, right?
1: There's a few of them out there. Sure.
0: Yeah. All the, what do they call them? Not incels. What do they call? Secret private army. The armed militia, the anti-government.
1: Yeah, I don't know.
0: Crazy people.
1: I don't know what you call them.
0: Well, and then the guy that he didn't the kid shot himself, right?
1: Yeah.
0: Self-inflicted?
1: Yeah, after the two gunmen were coming after him.
0: Right.
1: Mm-hmm.
0: Like, I didn't know they were shooting back.
1: Son of a bee.
0: I didn't know they were shooting back today. This is horrible. It
1: wasn't in my fantasy.
0: Ay. How many people got killed?
1: Three.
0: Ay. Just people having a hamburger?
1: Yeah.
0: Unbelievable.
1: Yeah. I just think it's weird because, like, I don't know, whatever. You go out in Idaho, you see people with guns everywhere, you know? They just have them on their holster because they're freaking cowboys with their spurs on. And
0: sure, Montana.
1: Whatnot.
0: Sure, all the.
1: You know what I mean?
0: Yeah, see it a lot. It's very normal.
1: Yeah. So just, it was weird to me.
0: Knives and guns, everything out in the open.
1: Yeah. Totally.
0: Broadswords.
1: Machetes. They're everywhere.
0: Well, that's your argument, right? If people see you have a gun, does that make them less likely to start schnit, you know?
1: Yeah, I don't know. I mean...
0: But I mean, this is the problem. These little soldier boys that want to go shoot people that don't shoot back.
1: Friggin' twerps, yeah. 24 years old.
0: 24 and dead. Mm-hmm. Wow. Yowza. Idaho, all that beautiful country, all that opportunity.
1: Yeah, why don't you just go walk out in the woods and take care of yourself?
0: Exactly. I mean, jump off a cliff, dumbass.
1: Yeah.
0: What's your problem? Ay. Telling you. First laugh, here's Stephen Wright, just what we need.
3: I'm on decaffeinated Prozac. So I get off the plane and I forgot to undo my seatbelt and I'm pulling the plane through the terminal. And the wings are knocking people over. Then I almost broke both my arms trying to hold open a revolving door for a woman. Then I tried to hang myself with bungee cord. I kept almost dying. I remember when I was a fetus, I used to sneak out at night when my mother was sleeping. I thought to myself, you know, now's the time I should start stealing some stuff since I don't have any fingerprints.
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12: Weather. It's out there.
13: Mainly clear with fog early today with a high of 81. Southeast winds around 5 miles per hour. Lows around 60 tonight. Sunshine mixed with clouds at times tomorrow. Slight chance of thunderstorms. High of 84. I'm weatherology meteorologist Paul Trombley. Currently, it's 56 degrees.
4: 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Diaz with the news.

0: All right. Sid Wilson permanently kicked out of Slipknot. Yeah, he was just given the axe.
1: Which guy was he?
0: The DJ.
1: The DJ.
0: Yeah. I mean, the live show, he was obviously crazy.
1: Freaking DJ always gets it.
0: He was notified late Friday afternoon that he's been permanently kicked out. I don't know why. He's the founding member in 1998. So that's long ago. And he was always super fun to watch during the live shows. On May 2022, Sid and his now former fiance, Kelly Osbourne.
1: Oh, yeah. Okay. Yeah. He proposed right at his last show.
0: Announced on Insta that they were expecting their first kid. Sydney was born in November 2022. Sid started dating Kelly after being good friends for a number of years. And then in July 2025, they got engaged at the farewell show. This past March, it was reported that Kelly and Sid had split. It said they quietly ended their engagement weeks earlier. He's DJ Starscream, too. He does. Well, at least he did when I went and saw him a long time ago. He did, like, lots of drum and bass, some jungle stuff in there. It's pretty cool. And I guess he's trying to sell some merch now. He posted some stuff about new merch that he had out, so I don't think he's that broken up about it. So there you have it.
1: God, don't you think they'd all have a contract or something?
0: No.
1: No?
0: Mm-mm.
1: Oh, well. Because, I mean, when you get to that level of cash, I think there'd be something a little more in place, you know?
0: Yeah, well, I don't think... I think there's a few people in the band that control what happens with the band, and the rest are kind of just paid.
1: Yeah, right.
0: Does that make sense?
1: Sure.
0: Even though a lot of, like, you think about a lot of their songs, the, you know, the DJ sound is pretty important, especially like Eyeless. Just off the top of my head. But, and he was definitely very appealing during the live show. He was very crazy. Whatever.
1: Well, I'll check with the rest of the clowns and see what they have to say about it.
0: Was that the spiky-headed guy? Spiky-headed guy was already fired. He was fired a while.
1: Jeez.
0: They've been just firing people after
1: scabs in.
0: Yeah.
1: Well, I'm just saying, when one or two guys control it, and it's a business, and not, you know, it's more about who's an employee, who's unhappy, you know, all the things that go with it.
0: He was the actual turntable guy. He kind of wore, I would say, more like gas mask style masks.
1: Didn't Marilyn Manson kind of do that with his band? Didn't he, like, fire dudes and then hire cheap guns, you know?
0: Well, that I don't really know. I mean, there are hired guns now, but did Marilyn Manson ever really have a dedicated band? I don't know. I was never a huge Marilyn Manson fan. Still am not. Well, he's a sexual abuser.
1: We're all going to come crashing into the
0: AM. I do not know why we play him.
1: Do we play him anymore?
0: Yeah.
1: God, I haven't heard him on here in so long.
0: Well, I try to delete him whenever he comes up in the morning show.
1: All righty. Taking some creative... control. I like it. Okay.
0: So, all right, let's see here.
1: I really don't know how I should feel about
0: now,
1: this.
0: Now,
1: tell me how I should feel.
0: You don't have to feel anything.
1: Bewildered.
0: Now Jim Root says on August 2nd, so this is last night.
1: And that's a guitar guy, right?
0: Yeah, Jim Root responded to rumors that Wilson's been fired. The band hasn't responded to the report or shared their own statement. Don't believe everything you read. Sit for it for a while. Okay. Maybe even wait until there's more information. Okay, enough with the cryptic BS. I don't even care enough, okay? I'm 45 years old. Either the dude's in the band or he's not. I'm not going to sit here and wait for your effing Instagram, effing live about who's in the band and who's not. And you know what? Soon you're going to end up with three original members and five guitar techs that are playing along with your band, and nobody's going to want to see you anymore because we're old and we're bitter, okay? So just Jesus Christ. Sorry. It's Monday.
1: That's our first hot take of the day, everybody. Maybe you could start a band called Slip Tits. Just start a new band.
0: Well, I think he's going to go do his DJ thing.
1: Think there'd be a little lawsuit there? Think there'd be a problem?
0: I mean,
1: with
0: I don't know. You go see, look at them photos and videos from EDM festivals.
1: Yeah.
0: And there's, you know, 20,000 sure. people
1: yeah.
0: there.
1: Yeah, yeah.
0: So I don't think he's worried about money.
1: Once you got the name, yeah, you're fine.
0: Okay. Fingering the news and fisting the facts, I'm BS.
1: There's so much drama.
0: I got no time for it.
1: There's so much drama. And what to do? Is the concert starting yet? Where's the DJ?
0: There's only three members left.
1: Really? You don't say.
0: You know what? Now it's just a Corey Taylor solo show.
1: I didn't even know that. Oh, acoustic Corey Taylor. Ladies and gentlemen, Slipknot. I mean, Corey Taylor acoustic. I do like Corey Taylor. I love his voice.
0: Yeah.
1: I like his, what's the one, looking through the glass, I don't see a pass.
0: Mm-hmm.
1: God, I am a sucker for those type of songs. You know, he's
0: That's
1: just
0: a great tune.
1: He's just got so much emotion in his voice. I love his voice. I don't care. I mean, I don't like the fact that the DJs are all getting fired. I mean, that's not a good sign. That's not, you know, it's always the DJ that gets it.
0: Yeah.
1: Damn it. Anyways, now I want to hear that song. What was that band? Looking Glass. Wasn't it? Was
0: That's
1: that
0: from Stone Sour.
1: Oh, Stone Sour. Mm-hmm. Yeah. Love that. How many bands is he in? How many projects he got? It's
0: wow.
1: so crazy.
0: A lot.
1: Talented dude, man. Nice talk. Nice guy to talk to. Didn't we talk to him in Spain when he was over there getting ready to kick off his...
0: We sure did.
1: Solo tour. Nice guy. That's before Spain was on fire. I got friends over in Spain running for their lives. It's very bizarre.
0: From the Bulls?
1: QC Kinetics, where does it hurt? Point to where it hurts.
0: Where the bull gored me.
1: Where did they? Yes, it's where the horn. I don't know if QC Kinetics could fix a horn up here.
0: I don't think
1: up
0: so.
1: Your keister. I'd have to ask. I bet they could. Something got ripped, I assume. No, so that's what's regenerative. I always have to say that out sonically or I can't say it. Can you say that fast?
0: Regenerative.
1: I know. Regenerative. My brain doesn't want to.
0: The T wants to get ahead.
1: Try it three times fast.
0: Regenerative, regenerative, regenerative.
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1: I'm going to rub some cream on my tongue. 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
0: Oh, my God.
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0: newish Breaking Benjamin there, and something a little wicked there. You can be a VIP at Oktoberfest in La Crosse, and they have craft beer night, Tapping to the Golden Keg, and Maple Leaf Parade VIP, and you can be right in the middle of it with food and drinks. Hotel. No pants on.
1: Wow.
0: Amazing. 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There's nothing like throwing up in La Crosse. 3 o'clock in the morning. Oktoberfest USA in La Crosse. The granddaddy of them all. I mean, next to, you know, Munich. This is like the one, right? Just say yes.
1: Just say yes.
0: September 24th through the 27th from 94.1. The JJO.
2: Good morning. Starting off with a ramp closure from 3990 North to 30 West until 3 p.m. Otherwise, no problems on the interstates or Beltline for your Monday drive-in. No issues on East Washer downtown, but John Nolan will be closed at Proud Fitz Street until Friday. And other main routes are at the posted speeds. No crashes or delays. With your JJO traffic, I'm Stacey Kay.
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0: go.
1: That's nice. Okay, now, what is more annoying than being stuck on a plane?
2: The plane not moving?
1: Having some broad yapping at you while you're stuck on a plane.
2: Oh, yeah, yeah, yeah.
1: Florida evangelist was kicked off a flight for preaching during a delay. Says passengers should have no choice but to listen to her. So Alaska Airlines kicked her off. The incident occurred before takeoff, flight 708.
2: This guy's doing a great job in Alaska.
1: Bound for San Diego from Orlando.
2: San Diego, Orlando.
1: Yep. On Thursday, our flight crew became increasingly concerned about a guest's behavior on board the aircraft. It was affecting other guests. A passenger was asked to deplane the aircraft for safety reasons. The spokesperson continued, adding that the traveler will not be permitted to travel on Alaska Airlines for the foreseeable future. Yeah, she's a content creator. She is a street preacher. And she had a captive audience, mostly because they couldn't go anywhere.
2: They need that drink stat. Just bring the tray and leave it here.
1: So here we are.
3: Hello, everybody. Good morning. I know we're all waiting. It's kind of frustrating, right? This wait. But I want to tell you that God's timing is perfect. And God knows everything. And maybe he's sparing us from danger today. So I want you to rest. And know that Jesus Christ loves you so much that he died on the cross for your sins.
2: Shut up.
3: He rose again in 3 days. He's alive and he's the one true God.
2: We know the story.
3: But the wages of our sin is death. Hell forever. Apart from Jesus, we won't make it to heaven.
1: Oh.
3: But he loves you so much. Make him Lord. Repent of your sins. He is coming back.
1: People just
3: soon.
1: Looking at her like, oh,
3: I pray protection over this flight in the name of Jesus. Amen.
1: All right, bitch.
2: If that plane was airborne, she was known as, I'd pray for a crash. I pray that the plane would just explode right in the air and shut her up.
1: So that one is called Kicked Off the Plane Part 1.
2: Oh, dun, dun, dun, dun.

0: In a follow-up video, she can be seen being told she must gather her things and follow a man who appears to be an airline employee. When Lynn inquires why she's being asked to exit the plane, the man tells her that the crew doesn't feel safe with her on board. Well, you can't be like, Jesus is protecting us from danger when you're on a plane.
1: Yeah.
0: You can't be doing that.
1: Nobody wants bad juju, lady.
0: You cannot do that.
1: Nobody likes that.
0: I didn't know the message of Jesus Christ was unsafe. Well, the things you said were a little spooky, not going to lie. Okay. You know what would have been fine is if you would have just sat down and shut the hell up.
1: Right.
0: Okay, and then I have her here. She's coming out of the bathroom here. This is part five.
1: Okay.
0: She's going to be talking to the cops.
2: Hey, you guys are looking for me. Hello, I'm the wanted one. I'm the wanted one for telling people about Jesus. It's a crime. It's a crime. Oh, my gosh.
0: Okay, you are so not.
1: Yeah, you really know how airplanes work, asshole. You really don't. We're not.
0: The cops are like, you're actually not wanted. everything's.
1: I even get annoyed when they start doing credit card offers on the airplane. I'm like, just shut up, dude. Shut up. Don't stop selling me things. I want to just go to the grill.
0: She describes the incident as spiritual warfare.
1: Yeah.
0: Girl.
1: She looks completely insane. I saw it over the weekend. The big bug eyes, you know, the lip fillers, you know, the nose job. I mean, yeah, she's content in Korea. I'm surprised she didn't have like a sexier outfit on for her Instagram.
0: She shared a photo of herself smiling with security guards who later said she got to share Jesus with them.
1: This is why you got to keep handcuffs, stun gun, and duct tape on an airplane. Oh, they should all have that in a safety kit. The nut job kit on an airplane. I mean, you know, I didn't pay to get preached to, lady. I didn't pray to sit and listen to your crap.
0: So she did get a letter. Dear Whitney, I'm writing to inform you that we have placed a hold on your ability to travel on Alaska Airlines, Hawaiian Airlines, and Horizon Air flights.
1: Yeah.
0: The decision was made based on reports we received regarding your recent travels with us. While we investigate this matter, you will be unable to travel on Alaska. Upon conclusion of our investigation, we'll reach out to you once again with a final decision. Should you have any information you wish to share from your perspective, please share via reply to this email, blah, blah, blah, blah, blah. I'm sure she did share something because that bitch can't seem to shut up. We'll see what happens with this spiritual warfare. She prayed with a man she later met at the front desk. She was just irritating everybody at the airport.
1: But I'm not religious. It doesn't matter. I'm going to totally teach you about God right now. You're going to be so totally overwhelmed and preach and repent. It's going to be amazing.
0: Previously speaking with the Washington Post for a profile on evangelists who use flight time to preach the word of Jesus, Lynn said she preaches on most flights.
1: What?
0: She's lucky.
1: What?
0: She is lucky. She just got kicked off one right now.
1: Oh, man. She ain't going to ever fly again. Yeah, you can't have
0: she
1: that.
0: She added, here we go. This is the key statement. She added she likes preaching to fellow travelers because they have nowhere else to go. They have no choice but to hear the truth. Okay.
1: Yeah.
0: Okay. All righty.
1: Could you imagine if I got up on an airplane, say we're delayed in Chicago, and I get up and start preaching the gospel of what's that thing in Madison? The spaghetti religion, Rasta.
0: Oh yeah, Pastafarian.
1: Pastafarian. Could you imagine they put me in a straitjacket and I'd be hauled out of there, never be allowed on an airplane again? So yeah, it's not you, lady. It's just the space. It's my time. I paid for a ticket. This is my time. That'd be like wouldn't that be like somebody soliciting on an airplane to sell you? I mean, the credit cards are bad enough, but.
0: Well, and then she's also using you as content.
1: Well, right. Well, there you go. You know what I mean?
0: Yeah. So she's profiting. I mean, she's a grifter.
1: Time and a place. I'll go to church if I want. I don't need the church to come to the airplane. It's not what I paid for. I mean, if the airplane wants to advertise that, then I can buy into it. Then I'd love to get preached to.
0: Right, but it's come on now.
1: It's just do you have to be just Stop bothering people. You have no right to bother me. I mean, I bother people, but you can turn me off. All three radios just shut off that we're listening to it. I knew it. But I mean, if I heard somebody, here's what would happen. If I'm on an airplane and some lady stands up and starts.
0: Oh, I'd just be like, shut up.
1: You know what I think? I think she was going to blow the airplane up and send us all to heaven with her. That's what I would think.
0: Well, in that first.
1: That's the problem.
0: Part she was on sounded kind of. It was kind of spooky, you know, when she's talking about meeting Jesus and whatnot. Like,
1: right.
0: Wait, what?
1: This is not how we think on an airplane. I mean, we're all thinking it. We just don't want to say it.
0: You know?
1: Yeah, we don't want to say it.
0: Like, you can't be talking like that. Yeah,
1: but she wants the attention. So
0: right.
1: I'm sure she needs clicks and donations and so she can get more lip filler and get her eyebrows done and all the things. But
0: I think she's good on the lip filler for now, John.
1: Yeah. Yeah, does free speech, where does your free speech end at the airport? I think once you cross the Rubicon of the airplane door, your free speech, the airplane owns your free speech.
0: Oh, yeah. And if the crew didn't feel safe with how you were talking,
1: that's it. And the airlines all make that very clear, that it ain't about you, it's about 238 other people.
0: That's right.
1: So you're not going to last.
0: And the crew has the final say.
1: Yeah.
0: So that's why, man, during the COVID sitch, I was like, y'all are nuts talking smack to the crew being snitty to the crew.
1: Right.
0: Like, what in the hell?
1: Because it's going to suck not being able to fly anywhere.
0: Right.
1: The world's a fascinating place. It sucks not to go see it because you're insane. You know, she ought to do what Paige Sporanek does. In the golf world. She can't golf, but she wears bikinis and has huge boobs. So this lady ought to just maybe go down that road. You know, be like the sexy, the sexy preacher, She's a lunatic, but she's got great taters,
0: Yeah.
1: Well. I mean, you could do that. But who wants to hear that on an airplane? I don't even want the stranger next to me talking to me.
0: Read the room, dude. Everybody's face was like, ah.
1: I know, they're like, it's happening. Oh, hell no. It's happening.
0: The one lady behind her was like, what's happening? And then when she realized it, she's like, no.
1: Play it again. It's so annoying. I want to annoy everybody.
0: She's pretty annoying.
1: Don't play the cop. Play the one on the airplane.
0: Okay, hold on. I got to get back to her. I think I closed her out.
1: Can you imagine... So she does this everywhere because she's a... what'd she call herself?
0: She's an evangelist.
1: Content creating. Imagine you're in the women's room trying to take a leak and she's in the bathroom ranting and raving about...
3: Hello, everybody. Good morning. I know we're all waiting. It's kind of frustrating, right? This wait. But I want to tell you that God's timing is perfect and God knows everything. And maybe he's sparing us from danger today.
0: Ooh, okay, see, ooh, that's where...
1: Ooh. Yeah, that's the threat.
0: That's where...
1: It's a backdoor threat.
0: Yeah.
1: And it's going to scare and trigger everybody.
0: Yeah.
1: And exactly. I'm not saying I'm going to blow the plane up, but, I got a message from God last night, and I'm probably going to blow the plane up.
0: Right.
3: So I want you to rest and know that Jesus Christ loves you so much, that he died on the cross for your sins. He rose again in 3 days. He's alive and he's the one true God. But the wages of our sin is death. Hell forever.
0: Okay, see? We're getting
1: hell
0: a little...
1: Hell forever.
0: It's too much, dude.
1: Yeah, hell forever.
3: Apart
1: what?
3: From Jesus,
1: he
3: won't make it to heaven. But he loves you so much. Make him Lord. Repent of your sins. He is coming back very soon.
0: Okay, lady.
1: Right. Like what? Well, what?
0: This wasn't kumbaya.
1: Yeah, right.
0: Love Jesus, love you, love each other. There's danger.
1: Right.
0: And maybe you're protected from it,
1: right. Hell
0: but you better repent or you're all going to hell.
1: I would check her shoes for bombs and drag her ass. Well, they did drag her ass off. They were pretty nice about it.
0: Right. They were doctor where they busted all his teeth out.
1: Yeah, they cut you very thin margins on airplanes these days. Very thin margins. And the way I understand it, the pilot is God and in control, right. and he is the Supreme Court once that airplane door is shut.
0: I'm sure he was like, she's doing what now?
1: He's like, we ain't even started the engine yet.
0: Oh my God, get her out of here.
1: He'd be like. So this is why, tell me if I'm wrong.
0: She goes, this wasn't a harsh message at all. It was probably one of the softest messages I've ever shared. Okay.
1: Yeah. You just basically said everybody was going to die, you dumb, crazy, insane. Right. This is why after 9/11, we had the 9/11 commission. We went all through this crap to keep these lunatics off the airplanes.
0: Here they are. They're back.
1: Ay. Where was this lady during 9/11? Anybody know where she was?
0: She's probably like 3 years old.
1: Well, don't answer that. That's just a fun question. Anyways, I'm just annoyed right now. That is almost somebody somewhere. If you were a passenger, could claim domestic terrorism. I'm not kidding.
0: Well,
1: you're skirting, you're walking right up to the line. Anyways,
0: It's words people don't want to hear when they're on a plane,
1: right?
0: That's for sure. So,
1: and then I think about the Indiana Jones movie where he goes, "This is the cup of a carpenter. This is the chalice of a carpenter," you know, and it's all beat to hell, and you know the paint's off, and all that. It's not got gold on it. And then there she is with fake everything, preaching to me on an airplane.
0: Yeah.
1: Man, Ugh. I don't know why I get so triggered about that stuff. It's the one time you spend a lot of money to go on vacation, and you got to sit and listen to that. And you know she ain't going to stop. She's going to follow you to the bathroom in the airplane.
0: Dude, that bitch don't ever shut up.
1: Get her a weekend show.
0: You can tell she don't ever shut up.
1: It's not your Christianity. That's all fine.
0: It's totally fine. More than fine.
1: You're just being an asshole.
0: It's right.
1: That's the problem.
0: It's like, how do all these other people manage not piss people off?
1: There's a very thin line for the asshole rule when that airplane door shuts.
0: Yeah.
1: And everybody is just hoping for the best and expecting you. And then you show up. You're the nightmare of every airplane flight. Is that about God and Jesus? It has nothing to do with that.
0: No, it has to do...
1: You could be up talk screaming about, you know, Sesame Street. It doesn't matter. It doesn't matter. You're an asshole.
0: Everybody just wants to sit and have their friggin' earbuds in.
1: It's a three-hour flight.
0: Right. Just shush.
1: You're making people nervous.
0: Yeah, I would... Wouldn't that make you nervous if some broad stood up and started talking about repenting and...
1: Well, I think it's more about her content in 15 minutes and her clicks, right?
0: Oh, yeah. Whatever. Totally. But, I mean, and you don't know that at the time when you're on the plane. You don't know who the hell this broad is.
1: And you think it's going to escalate, and the next thing you think, her shoe's going to explode.
0: Right.
1: Yeah. You know.
0: Right.
1: Whatever happened to air marshals?
0: Well, I don't know. See, that was the theory, was that there was always one on a plane, but it doesn't look like there was one on that plane.
1: Right.
0: I don't know.
1: Wow.
0: Who was I talking to when they sat next to an air marshal? Well, they're pretty sure they did, because he didn't have anything with him.
1: Are you thinking about...
0: And he was just raw dogging the whole flight.
1: Oh.
0: And so they were like, I'm pretty sure I sat next to an air marshal. And their seats got moved, too.
1: Oh.
0: Because it was like... Them and their wife were supposed to be seated together, and their wife's seat got moved, and the alleged air marshal got seated next to.
1: I mean, if you're gonna really, you know, pick this apart and you're gonna break it down, would Jesus have done that in a place where people can't, you know, have a choice? You know what I'm saying? It's weird when you think how Jesus would have done this.
0: Right.
1: He didn't need an airplane. He just disappeared, and he was in Jamaica.
0: No, I thought I get confused because Joel Osteen needed an airplane.
1: Yes, Joel Osteen needs
0: closer to God.
1: He needs Ferraris and private jets to be closer to God. Literally at 38,000 feet. He's absolutely true. It's not lying. He is closer to God. But it's this performance. And believe whatever you want. You know, it's awesome. But, you got to leave me. You got to leave us out of it. We're not in church. And you really don't have any. Yeah, this performance preaching thing, it's really interesting. I hate it because they're just showboating, and it's just, I don't know, it's weird.
0: Yeah, well, if it is just showboating, the final judgment isn't going to be ours,
1: right, unless somebody thinks she's got a bomb in her shoe, and then she's going to get...
0: she's going to get her ass taken down.
1: She's going to get hogtied and thrown out the back of the service door. Yeah. It'd be like Jim Carrey when they pull the plane pulls away. She's laying there with her leg bent backward. I don't know, man. Well, you got the attention you wanted. Good luck driving to Orlando.
0: Good luck driving to Alaska.
1: You ain't flying there.
0: It's a long goddamn drive.
1: Good luck till the cruise ship kicks you off too for yelling at everybody at the cruise ship.
0: Yeah. They're just gonna push you overboard.
1: Yeah, fine, perfect.
0: All right, fingering the news and fisting the facts, I'm Biatch.

0: JJO Foo Fighter. Foo Foo. I get a lot of Foo Foo. Johnny and the Biatchelot heading back to the Motorcycle Rally of Rallies.
1: Oh, yes.
0: Sturgis.
1: Yeah.
0: Taking off this week. Going to be, oh, we got a short week this week. The rally, the 86th rally at Sturgis, South Dakota. And we have just confirmed that Martini Monday will be on Sunday when we tape the broadcast for Monday playback at the Deerfield Pistol Camper. Shovelhead 411, if you're going to come out Sunday at 4 o'clock and hang out, jump on the radio with us. That'd be great. Tell us a cool story about Sturgis. And we're going to have martinis there from Brewha Roasters. We're going to have pitchers of martinis.
1: That's what life is all about, my man.
0: Martini Monday. Yeah! So, from Harley-Davidson to Madison, the dealer who cares, get the last-minute stuff. Might want to get a motorcycle. 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And Ultimate Landscaping and Deerfield Pistol and Madison Solid Rock, 94.1 JJO, all week. You really can't capture it in a video, a manual, magazine. You really got to get out there and experience the sunburn, the hell, the noise,
1: yeah,
0: the dust, and you know, all the things.
1: I'm so excited.
0: At Full Throttle Saloon.
1: That's happening.
0: With my boy Sammy Hagar kicking it off on Saturday. Can't wait. It's going to be great. I hope he doesn't have David Lee Roth with him. I don't want to hear him squealing all night. Anyways, we'll see you there. Details at WJJO.com. Got that going for us. All right, now, what do you got coming up in news, dude?
1: Little Debbie Thieves.
0: A little less preaching in the next newscast.
2: Good morning. The ramp from 3990 North to 30 West is closed until 3. Getting more crowded now, but so far so good on the interstates and Beltline, but pockets of congestion are starting up. John Nolan will be closed at Proud Fit Street until Friday, and brake lights are already starting in the construction zone. No issues on East Washer downtown yet, and other main routes are at the posted speeds. No crashes or delays. With your JJO traffic, I'm Stacey Kay.
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1: You like Little Debbie Snacks there, buddy?
0: Oh, dude, it is flowing through my veins.
1: Of what is?
0: Little Debbie Snack Cakes. I used to eat those white, what were the white ones?
1: Zebra cakes?
0: Zebra cakes. Ha! Oh, I love those.
1: Freaking love zebra cakes.
0: Eat a whole box of those.
1: Do you? See, if I want a zebra cake now, I just go get one. I don't want to have the whole goddamn box there.
0: Right.
1: My God.
0: Right, that's how you roll.
1: A man from West Virginia, which is where we're all going to be living, in the woods of West Virginia, arrested after stealing $17,000 worth of Little Debbie snacks.
0: What?
1: He was trying to offload his Little Debbie haul at a flea market, and then the detectives caught up with him. Yeah, so this has ended up being like a huge scam this guy was running. Police in Washington County filed multiple charges against James Powell. They launched an investigation after Stewart Snacks, an independent distributor of Little Debbie snack products, contacted the department in Ohio. Missing products believed to be connected with deliveries made throughout Washington County. So I have the detective here. Fill you in on some things.
11: One of their delivery drivers was fraudulently issuing invoices to three different stores without delivering product. We heard he was around some local flea markets in the area. They knew right off the bat that something wasn't adding up because when they got billed for the invoice, they don't pay it out without scanning the product first. So they didn't have the product to scan, so they disputed the invoices with McKee Foods.
1: Yeah, so he would create fake delivery notices claiming deliveries have been made to these retail stores, Shop and Save, Giant Eagle, Walmart. The deliveries never happened. They had signatures from employees, but those were forged, right? The forgeries allowed the invoices to then be processed through the manufacturer's billing system. So he was essentially getting paid, but then that's how they got red flagged, is they were like, wait a minute, there's no product here. Well, there, and he's at the flea markets in West Virginia trying to offload all these Little Debbie snacks.
0: So,
1: charges against him include 3 counts of forgery, 2 counts of theft by deception, 2 counts of theft by unlawful taking, and 1 count of deceptive or fraudulent business practices.
0: It reminds me of hey, Jerry Lundegaard, we're going to need those car invoice serial numbers there. We're going to have to call those cars back here.
1: Right.
0: We don't get that check here, Jerry.
1: Yeah, you know this dude thought.
0: Yep.
1: He had the most clever of schemes happening.
0: Well, gosh darn it, I'm working with you here. No, you're not. The Little Debbies are gone, you weenie head. You're not working with anybody.
1: You know he thought he outsmarted the system.
0: And if I was at the flea market or whatever, oh no, buy my Little Debbie snack cakes. Something's already wrong.
1: You're like, man, isn't it weird? I can get a whole case of Little Debbies for $10.
0: It's incredible. I got 600 Little Debbies for $28 out of a back of a truck down there at the flea market. It's what could go wrong? I mean, this is perfect. It's my lucky day.
1: Now, I've never been to a flea market before. So do they usually sell Little Debbies at the flea market? I don't know.
0: Well, Delaney's up there used to sell cat food in a can. We used to get it for the farm cats.
1: Yeah.
0: Probably what killed the cats. But
1: allegedly.
0: Allegedly. I think they died of old age, honestly. What was I saying? I don't know what I was saying. What are we talking about? Flea market.
1: I've never been to a flea market.
0: I'm trying to think of the last flea market. Maybe I was over in Marquette, Iowa. And which is basically just a lot of junk. They didn't have Little Debbies. Matter of fact, there was no food.
1: Yeah.
0: I think there was a guy selling, maybe they had some soda or something, but I don't remember Little Debbie's or any of that stuff at a flea market. I'm sure a good flea market might have a hot dog stand.
1: Yeah, you'd think you could make some money out there slinging some dogs.
0: Yeah, I don't know. But selling Little Debbie's at a flea market. I mean, what do you sell that at? A survival, non-perishable? Hey, when the bomb drops, you're going to be living on Little Debbie's. How do you market that at a flea market?
1: Yeah, you're with the survivalist people.
0: I'm not going to eat a bunch of Little Debbie's from a flea market.
1: Well, you're not the target audience, I guess.
0: Maybe a nut or butter bar.
1: Listen, this was in West Virginia, John.
0: Yeah. I suppose.
1: So you just got to remember that. Just keep that in perspective.
0: Like the Little Debbie, oh, Angel came back. It's amazing. Yeah, that's crazy. Yeah, I don't know about
1: so
0: that.
1: Wild.
0: Well, there was, what are these, why am I thinking Janesville? Those women that stole, they were stealing detergent. Maybe it wasn't Janesville. I don't know why it popped into my head, but where they were selling it out of their garage. They were stealing it and selling it out. They were selling Legos and laundry detergent.
1: Wow.
0: You remember that story?
1: No.
0: Yeah.
1: Good for them until they got caught, huh?
0: Yeah.
1: It turns out you have to buy the stuff and then sell it.
0: Yeah. It's weird how that works.
1: It is weird.
0: Taxes.
1: Yeah. There's like a...
0: tax slips.
1: To follow like a business plan.
0: All that stuff.
1: Yeah.
0: Weird.
1: And the entrepreneurial spirit. They were just missing.
0: I mean...
1: some of the key information there.
0: You probably know there's things in a Little Debbie that shouldn't be in there anyways or in your body. And then you're going to double down and buy it at a flea market where you think it's been sitting in a warehouse for... If I saw one at a flea market, I'd think it had been sitting in a warehouse for a year and a half.
1: Well, the expiration date will be on there.
0: Yeah.
1: So you'll know.
0: I suppose.
1: This texter says, I haven't been to a ton of them, but booths do sell expired food at discount prices sometimes.
0: Yeah, that's what I... had mentioned earlier in that particular scenario.
1: I feel like I'm not missing out on much by not going to a flea market.
0: Well, yeah, I mean, do you hoard? Do you like to put junk in your house that's you're eventually just going
1: to... I'm trying not to.
0: I don't know. I don't know what you're looking for. Old baseball cards?
1: No, sure ain't.
0: The oddest thing at flea markets, I don't know. I mean, they're around. I don't know.
1: Okay. Today.
12: Greetings.
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14: Why's there a watermelon?
15: You said you wanted watermelon.
16: And also, August 3rd is National Watermelon Day.
17: Woo! Watermelon.
18: Holy watermelon.
19: National Watermelon Day today.
20: Very impressed with this seedless watermelon. They've done it. We now have seedless watermelon.
21: National Watermelon Day.
22: Come on. Watermelon sugar. It's showtime.
23: Today, some hot watermelon.
1: Yeah.
23: Love watermelon.
1: It's watermelon day. You're a fan of the watermelon?
0: Oh, yeah, huge.
1: Yeah.
0: They're my second favorite melons.
1: I like watermelon too. It's good stuff.
0: Yeah, can't get enough.
1: Nice and cool on a hot summer day.
0: Yeah.
1: I'm a fan of all the melons, I believe. I don't really think I've had a melon I haven't liked. There's some weirder melons out there. I found some, I think, at the Metro Market there in the Sun Prairie. They had some strange ones I was enjoying.
0: The honeydew, and the cantaloupe.
1: Yeah, there's even the Picasso. Was it a Picasso melon or some crap?
0: Oh.
1: I don't know. Yeah.
0: Yeah. Yeah, and then around the world, they just call them different things. It's weird. Whatever.
1: Everybody's weird.
0: Yeah, everybody's weird.
1: It is also National Grab Some Nuts Day.
0: Hey, let me prepare the
1: with consent.
0: Let me prepare the royal nuts
1: with consent. I love nuts. I'm nuts about nuts, cashews, olives. I mean, they're the best. I feel like everybody knows that.
0: Say cashews.
1: Yeah,
0: I love cashews.
1: I mean, come on.
0: It's got to be cashews. Has to be the favorite.
1: It's got to be.
0: Nut, doesn't it?
1: It's
0: pistachios are a pain in the ass. I hate those. I don't care how you market those and who's selling them. I hate pistachios.
1: I'm going to ask what's
0: and they're not even that good.
1: Favorite nut.
0: Pistachios, not worth
1: the effort. Cashews.
0: Not worth the effort.
1: That's right.
0: Right.
1: Peanuts and almonds trail closely behind.
0: We have a giant jug of walnuts at the house. I love walnuts. Antioxidant. Bring it.
1: Okay. I don't mind if I do. Yeah, well, and I like peanuts too.
0: Are regular planters bad for you?
1: No.
0: Okay. There's salt.
1: No, and yeah. I think nuts got a bad rap because of the high fat content. Mm-hmm. That makes them higher in calories.
0: How do you like almonds?
1: But they're not bad for you. You just got to, I mean, I would assume you're not going to eat a ton of them anyway because it's going to wreak havoc on your digestive tract.
0: But, yeah.
1: Yeah, almonds are, they're fine. They can be super dry, though.
0: Mm-hmm.
1: I like chopping up almonds and putting them in the chicken salad.
0: Yeah, there you go. Walnuts, yeah. Love the walnut. Mm-mm-mm.
1: What about chin nuts, John?
0: Well, I like them with these nuts. I don't even know what that means. Chin nuts. No, I am not a fan of chin nuts. I don't have any chin nuts in my house. My wife doesn't like them either. I've tried. She doesn't like
1: them. Oh, no.
0: I just can't get her. I keep trying to tell her that. It's the chin nuts are full of antioxidants. She doesn't believe me.
1: She doesn't believe you?
0: You're like, no.
1: I'll do some work for you there. I'll try to help you out. I'll be like, Chrissy, come on now. I heard about all the good things chin nuts can do for you.
0: Yeah, she ain't buying it. She ain't buying it. Well, that might have been the first thing I had as a kid, my memory of a nut.
1: Yeah.
0: Because we had a tree in a yard, walnut tree.
1: Really?
0: Yeah. Love those suckers.
1: So there you go. Grab some nuts.
0: Dude.
1: Grab your nuts.
0: Check your
1: grab your friend's nuts.
0: Check your triglyceride, my friend.
1: Fingering the news and fisting the facts, I'm Biatch.
0: You know, I find it adulting is hard enough. Finding the tastiest coffee on earth should not be. That was a long, stupid quote.
1: Poor judgment. The new JJO Morning Show Coffee from Brouhaha Roasters. 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
0: Poor judgment. 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
30: Weather. It's out there.
31: 81 today under clear skies, southeasterly winds, around 5 miles per hour.
3: Lows around 60 tonight. Clear skies. Sunshine mixed with clouds at times. Tomorrow, slight chance of thunderstorms. High temperatures reach up to 84. I'm weatherology meteorologist Paul Trombley. Right now, it's 61 degrees.
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0: 641 JJO Slipknot and D and I. Johnny and the Biatch, hello. How is it going? What you doing? D's Radiothon. Dun, dun, dun, dun, dun.
1: Hells yeah.
0: It's coming up pretty quick here. Thursday, August 27th at the Boneyard in Madison. Love that place. I can gamble there and help out the kids. We'll be broadcasting live 6 a.m. until 7 p.m. Nonprofits and issues with facing the youth. The Utes, and taking donations. What are you looking for?
1: The list is right there in front of you. Grab a few off that list. What you got?
0: Want me to do it? Here, yeah. Hand warmers, Crocs, school supplies, hair products, bike helmets.
1: Yeah, there you go.
0: Sweat. I'm not done.
1: You don't list a few people. Just list a few because people get overwhelmed. The list will be up at WJJO.com.
0: All right. The one thing we don't want are flea market Little Debbie snack cakes.
1: We don't want your expired Little Debbies.
0: No, you can you can keep those. All donations stay local in the community. Benefit Boys and Girls Club, Dane County. NAMI, Dane County Sexual Violence Resource Center, Briar Patch, Heartland, Second Harvest Food Bank. Holy cow. It's a lot of helping.
1: Yeah.
0: So we're going to need a lot of products. D's Radiothon. Did I do that right?
1: Sure.
0: For the kids from the Levy Giving Fund, the Diamond Center, Harley Davidson of Madison, Four Lakes Properties, and JJL Radioactive in our community. Well, how about that?
1: Yeah.
0: All right.
1: I'm excited. It's approaching. But, yeah, you got some lead-up time to go shopping there.
0: Stockpile there a little bit.
1: Uh-huh. And then it should be up on the on WJJO.com, a link to like an Amazon page, because the Briar Patch, they work with youth that are housing insecure. And so they have up like an Amazon list to make it easier to do your shopping. So if you would like to hit that, by all means.
0: I'd like to hit that.
1: So yeah, that's sweatpants and all that stuff.
0: I might donate my AC/DC concert shirt I ordered from Japan. That's six sizes too small for me. I might throw that in the in the pile.
1: Very generous.
0: Some little duder can wear that to school and you know, be totally cool. All right, so radio fun coming up. All right, what do we got in the news?
1: Let's do some world records.
2: Good morning. Peak traffic time now, and the ramp from 3990 north to 30 west is closed until 3, and that's causing a backup to the Beltline. Pockets of congestion northbound between 94 and 151, and on the westbound Beltline between Rimrock and Seminole Highway. John Nolan is closed at Proud Fitz Street until Friday, with brake lights in the construction zone and congestion on westbound KA12 in Ashton. Plus traffic light and construction congestion starting up downtown and Eastwash Capitol Square and campus. With your JJO traffic, I'm Stacey Kay.
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0: Everybody, I want to talk about plumbing here a little bit with Robert's Plumbing. May I? May we?
1: Oh, yes.
0: Maybe we indulge? Maybe we speak of your clogged toilet? You know what they say, a flush beats a full house.
1: Okay.
0: I don't know.
1: Who's, oh, wow.
0: Somebody said that. I don't know who it was. 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
1: Yeah, robertsplumbing.us. 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
0: Cool.
1: And I do, you know, it's like you get your house, your homeowner, like, this is exciting. Everything's great. And then, you know, things start breaking and you're like, okay, I looked that up on YouTube. I fixed that from YouTube. Listen to me now. Electrical and plumbing stuff are things you don't want to do on your own. Those are things you want to have a professional come in and take care of, because the potential of you effing it up even more is very huge.
0: Yeah, so if you're at home, like, there's water coming, seeping and dripping down your walls, you need a plumber or a priest, because there's something crazy that needs attention.
1: And let's start with Robert's Plumbing.
0: Let's start with plumbing, and then we'll move on to something else.
1: Robertsplumbing.us is the website. 608-416-5646. 608-416-5646.
0: Well, their service area is huge. They go everywhere. Racine County, Green, Lafayette, Iowa, all the way up to Sheboygan. They're everywhere. They're everywhere, my man. So Robert's Plumbing is where you want to be, and they're also hiring. Did you mention that? I didn't mention
1: the hiring.
0: That they are hiring journeyman plumbers and service plumbers. Double time pay for emergency hours and four-day work weeks for journeymen. Oh, man, I like that ring of that four-day work week. That's getting normalized. I like that.
1: Let's bring it back.
0: Nobody wants to hear us for 5 days. We should certainly cut back to four.
1: Dude.
0: I would totally be up.
1: Go for a three-day work week.
0: I'd be up for that. Vacation, holidays, paid time off. That's Robert's Plumbing. Robert'sPlumbing.us. And, of course, the number again, 608-416-5646. So don't leave it to chance. Take care of the drip now before it all gets cray-cray. Robert's Plumbing.
2: 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You hear it fourth.

0: does that guy sound more like Corey Taylor than Axl Rose doing our Monday show? Or welcome to the
1: does he
0: work with? Yeah, don't you think? A little bit.
1: I don't know. I'd have to listen to it again.
0: All right.
1: A yoga teacher living in Vietnam put his skills to the ultimate test by performing 86 push-ups underwater.
0: Ew.
1: With only a single breath.
0: Gross.
1: Okay. Kamal Kaloy, 38, originally from India, said his training in calisthenics and breath holding prepared him for his October 2025 attempt at a pool. He previously earned the Guinness World Record for the most consecutive yoga positions underwater, achieving 21 in the year 2020. I had a passion to do something different right from the beginning. Whenever I saw someone who made a record or achieved anything like this, I was always inspired by them. When I made my first world record about underwater yoga, I realized my strength and decided to challenge myself more. The record-keeping organization reviewed evidence of his 86 push-ups and has now confirmed he earned the record for the most underwater push-ups with a single breath.
0: My God.
1: Yeah.
0: I'd be dead after six push-ups.
1: Yeah, underwater.
0: Yeah, you got the weight thing on?

0: on the keeping down there.
1: Yeah, no. And then, ooh.
0: No.
1: A drag show at the Cowboys Music Festival in Alberta broke a Guinness World Record with 7,423 attendees, including RuPaul. The Drag Me to Cowboys show on July 11th featured drag performers, including RuPaul, Sasha Velour, Sasha Colby, you know, come on. You know all these people. The festival, which marked its 30th anniversary this year.
0: I do?
1: Broke the Guinness World Record for the largest attendance at a drag artist stage show. So they reviewed the event, used specialized software to confirm there were 7,423 people in attendance. So there you have it.
0: Ah, what was it called again? Weird name.
1: Drag Me to Cowboys.
0: Did see that Yellowstone episode? That might have been a little gay in the little gay action in the bunkhouse there. You never know what's going on down there.
1: You know, Brokeback Mountain, one of my favorite movies.
0: All right, were those the superstars of drag you read? I don't know any of those.
1: There are some big names in there, yeah, for sure.
0: And they do this for a living, right? Is this like their job?
1: Yeah, that level, yeah.
0: Yeah, okay.
1: 100%.
0: Yeah, because RuPaul's got the drag race thing. I remember mm-hmm. that thing. Mm-hmm. That's all I know about drag. Is RuPaul.
1: Have you ever been to a drag show?
0: My gosh, he's like the Sammy Sosa of baseball. What now?
1: Have you ever been to a drag show?
0: No, I don't know anything about
1: really?
0: It.
1: Really?
0: No.
1: You've never been, have you been to drag bingo?
0: No.
1: Oh my God. You have to go. They're freaking hilarious.
0: Do I need a wig or something?
1: No. You just go in your regular clothes.
0: Well, won't I look out of place or something?
1: No.
0: Aren't these men that dress like women?
1: The audience isn't in drag.
0: I didn't know that.
1: Just regular people.
0: Really?
1: Yeah. And then, oh my God, they're hilarious.
0: Okay. What makes
1: They're comedians, dude.
0: Oh, okay. All right.
1: Yeah. The drag bingo, you've never laughed so hard in your friggin' life.
0: Interesting.
1: Yeah. And the drag show, the drag shows too, and obviously they're all going to have their own theme and be whatever. But yeah. Oh man, they're fantastic.
0: Am I allowed to wear, dress up like in a cowboy, like chaps, or they won't bring me on stage or anything, will they?
1: They might.
0: Oh.
1: Yeah. It gets wild.
0: Yeah.
1: I should try to drag you to, no, pun intended, a bingo sesh or something.
0: Yeah?
1: Yeah. They still do performances during drag bingo, but yeah, it's
0: so there's
1: fun.
0: some dancing, some...
1: Oh, yeah.
0: Some things during the bingo?
1: Yeah. Oh, well. They'll usually do, an intermission, and then they'll do a performance during the intermission.
0: So when somebody yells bingo, there's some choreography? Or
1: no. Oh, okay. No, not during the gameplay.
0: All right.
1: Yeah. Usually, trying to think. was it Cynthia Moose Knuckle we were doing bingo with? And she had her ball boy that was with her. It's just silliness. It's just stupid silliness. It was really funny. I don't know. And there were certain balls that had certain things that you yelled out. I don't know. It was just fun.
0: Okay, now
1: Now
0: I'm getting a drift. There's some drinking involved?
1: Yeah, a lot of the performers are sober. Most of the folks participating, though, it's always been at a bar or a brewery when I've gone. So, yeah.
0: Well, I would like to go to a Golden Girls themed drag bingo party.
1: I'm sure they have one.
0: Yeah, let me know.
1: Yeah.
0: I'll clear the schedule.
1: I'll talk to Cass. We'll get it going. All right. So there you go. I got the drag show. Speaking of dressing up, police in New Jersey have been dressing up as shrubs. To catch distracted drivers. What do they call them? The ghillie suit.
0: Oh, yeah.
1: They're covered in fake foliage, so they look like a bush on the sidewalk.
0: Yeah.
1: But they're standing, so they actually kind of look Sasquatchy, too. It's kind of strange. They use binoculars to catch plates of people who are driving distracted, messing with their phones. Then they radio ahead another officer who's stationed up the street, and that's who pulls them over. You know, a little wolf pack. One of those traps last week caught 74.
0: Wow.
1: Distracted
0: drivers. Faces buried in their phones. You didn't even see the shrub moving.
1: I mean, do you ever look over at the people that you're driving around with?
0: What do you mean?
1: You ever look in the car next to you or?
0: Yeah, I guess.
1: Yeah.
0: Yeah.
1: 90% of people are on their phone.
0: Yeah. Oh, I see what you're saying. Yeah. Oh, for sure. Yeah. I mean, I do it too. I try to not do it, but check a message. I don't type on my phone when I'm driving. I can't do that. I'm not that talented.
1: Yeah.
0: But who knows, man? A shrub, I guess.
1: I like the voice. Leave the voice message thing. I like that thing.
0: Thank you for I'd like to say thank you for your service to the guy in a shrub outfit.
1: Yeah, it's probably going to be hot. I guess it's possible this could spread to other areas of the country. Some critics wonder if there's some sort of rule entrapment. I don't think so. You're probably going to have a hard time arguing that.
0: Every time you walk up to a car, you go, you were speeding. You just got bushwhacked. Pow! And then, whatever. Throw a ticket in the car.
1: I don't want to be bushwhacked.
0: I mean, I guess. I mean, I don't know. Is it a good thing to bust people on their phones? I guess.
1: Yeah.
0: I mean, you know, it's not great. It's not a great thing to be doing. But, I mean, if you're doing it, you know you could be caught. Are they speeding or on their phones?
1: They're distracted.
0: Yeah, I always assume they're distracted on their phones. That's the first thing. Speeding and distraction, all the same thing.
1: New Jersey fines for violating the state's hand-free law start at $200 and then go up to $600 for repeat offenders. And after three strikes, you can have your license suspended for 90 days.
0: With my luck, I go out, they pick me to be the cop in a shrub, and a dog come and take a poop on me. That'd be a pee on my leg.
1: Yeah.
0: That'd be my luck.
1: You're just gonna stand still because you're so dedicated to your job.
0: And then you're drunk driving, and then you hit the bush, and it just happens to be the guy in a shrub suit. Then you go to jail for vehicular manslaughter. I mean, what are the odds? Let's talk about a bad day.
1: Bad day. You need that lady to pray for you. The plain lady. All right. There you go. Look out for shrubs. Moving shrubs. They're watching you.
0: That's like something you'd see on Mayberry RFD. You see Barney Fife out there in a moving bush.
1: Ain't never seen it.
0: Ain't
1: never seen no moving bush.
0: I have never. I guess I have never seen a moving bush. I've seen a. I've seen various forms of shall we say. Landscaping, but I'm sure the full bushes maybe making a comeback. I'm not sure. How does 74 people just driving by on their phones all day?
1: See a dude, a walking bush, because they're distracted. That's why.
0: Exactly. I don't know.
1: If I saw that dude, I'd be like, the hell's going on?
0: Yeah.
1: I'd probably call him in.
0: And then you get your phone out. Now you're really distracted trying to take a video of Sasquatch.
1: Right.
0: And then, I don't know, is changing your radio station distracted? No, I mean, you know, there's a difference. I mean, you can have your head buried. I see people's heads buried in phones.
1: Yes.
0: Like, come on, dude.
1: Yeah.
0: Get the Bluetooth cooking, my man.
1: So, alrighty, Daddy.
0: Captain America popcorn buckets being recalled.
1: There's a hole in the bottom of them, John.
0: Oh no. I got the D in the box. Did you buy souvenir popcorn buckets last year? The U.S. Consumer Product Safety Commission recalled the Fantastic Four drinking cups Captain America popcorn helmet. They contain button cell batteries that can be accessed by kids. According to a recall, Fantastic Four cups sold at AMC movie theaters across the country and Captain America popcorn bucket sold at a much wider variety of theater chains last year for $30.
1: What the F?
0: What? I thought we had this depression on and whatnot.
1: I'm sorry.
0: $30? I'll make my own helmet. Thank you. Get my motorcycle helmet, paint it blue. While the products were sold last year, the recall just issued for the first time this week. Products manufactured in China and imported by Golden Link of Middleton, New York. They also failed to have a warning about how kids can ingest the batteries. Those would be hot buttered batteries.
1: Man, this tastes good.
0: And let's see.
1: Did a kid actually do this?
0: That's what I'm looking for. Well, now the batteries have That's the burn law. That law they passed for battery standards. Because I just bought some round little batteries. What are they called? I don't even know what they're called. Round batteries for my fob on the Harley and all that stuff.
1: Oh, yeah.
0: But they, you know what? They come with a coating now. And it's a burn coating. Do you know that?
1: No,
0: sir. Because that law they passed a couple of years ago. Because the kids would swallow the battery, eat it like popcorn, and then they it would burn their throat. So they put a coating on it now. It's really weird. It's like some kind of ceramic coating or something.
1: Okay.
0: So you poop it out before you burn your throat out, I guess.
1: That's good news.
0: Well, it is. I mean, don't poo-poo science.
1: I would never.
0: There it is. Child Shield. Stop yelling. They have a bitter. Yeah, here it is. They have a bitter, non-toxic coating. So the kids, if they put it in their mouth, they don't know it because, you know, they're dumb kids. They would spit it out because it's bitter. They would taste the bitter coating and spit it out. Yeah. That's what it is. And then prevent burning when it comes in contact with saliva and dye the child's mouth blue. The dye is important because the quicker a child can get to the hospital, less likely they're to be seriously harmed. Maybe if you eat the batteries, you'll get a superpower like Captain America.
1: I don't think that's what's going to happen.
0: You.
1: I didn't realize eating batteries was such a problem.
0: I did not know eating batteries was fun. No injuries from the popcorn bucket or cups have been reported, but consumers being encouraged to remain vigilant. I thought when I saw this, I saw the helmet. I thought kids were putting on the helmet and jumping off the garage roof or something, you know, like trying to fly or something, you know. That's what I do. Consumers should stop using the Fantastic Four cups and Captain America popcorn helmet immediately.
1: I paid $30 for this. Hell no.
0: I'm going to fail with French fries. I paid $30.
1: You pry this from my cold dead hand.
0: I'm going to fail with nachos. I can get some quesadilla and peso. And consumers will be asked to dispose of the product. Wow.
1: Give me my $30 back.
0: You think? They literally, why couldn't you just take the battery out, I wonder, and just deal with it that way? I guess they had lights in them or something. The eyes light up?
1: Jesus Christ.
0: Hot buttered. And you wonder why we had to dig a new landfill out by Yahara Golf Course, ladies. Now you know why I gotta smell your garbage every time I play 18 holes at Yahara. Now you know.

0: 94.1 JJL. The Fuel. I love that song. Were you singing along in your head to that song? If Fuel showed up 5 times a year to Madison, Wisconsin, I would pay them $50 to sing that song, Bittersweet, and what was the other one? There's one more. What was the other hit? I would give them $50 every time. I love that Sunburn album. God, was that good. What was their other hit? They had one more. Love those dudes. All right, Mr. Skin, somewhere out there, and he is coming up next with a full report.
1: Good morning. Traffic on 3990 North between 9430 and the Beltline may still be recovering from a previously cleared accident. Pockets of congestion on the westbound Beltline between Fish Hatch and Seminole Highway. John Nolan is closed at Proud Fit Street until Friday with brake lights in the construction zone, plus traffic light and construction congestion downtown on East Wash, Capitol Square, and campus. With your JJO traffic, I'm Stacey Kay.
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14: Where can you see boobs and beaver on the big screen? He'll tell you. Live from Chicago,
0: Mr. Skin. Up and Adam here with a full report. Now, I have to tell you, Saturday, before I left for golf, I turned on television on TCM, and what did I see? Doris Day in a movie called Josie, Get Your Gun. Now, Doris Day was not...
15: Don't ask me if Doris Day is ever been nude.
0: She was not naked, but she was wearing bloomers because she had a hangover, and they got her out of bed, and she had her bloomers on. I thought, well, for the 50s.
15: I'm going to send Biatch something that I do want you to see. In 1975, was it 75 or 74?
0: Here we
15: I can't
0: are.
15: Remember, but on the Johnny Carson show, Doris Day was a guest. So it's, you know, later in her career, not in the, you know, que sera, sera days, but, you know, obviously, she was pretty famous. She's on the Johnny Carson show in 1974.
0: Huge
15: she is wearing a purple shirt, like an outfit, with no bra and nipping out, and it is so awesome that I'll send it to Biatch and she could show you. So
0: I just Googled,
15: but she's never been nude, but this will make you think, oh my god, I'm bummed. She's never done a nude
0: scene. Dude, you ain't lying. She even oh my lord, that's racy for 1974.
15: Oh, you see it?
0: Yeah, I just brought it up.
15: I just sent it to Biatch to check out, but whatever. It's
0: well archived. Well archived.
15: Well, that's what I'm saying. It's like she's never been nude, but that is pretty cool to see. And que sera, sera.
0: Well, I guess the 70s were pretty braless. Was your mom running around with no bra on back in the 70s?
2: Yeah. Yeah.
0: You know, I don't know.
15: Yeah, she was, Johnny. You want me to send you a pic of that, too?
0: Oh, okay. Man, you are good. You got pictures of your mom. All right. Jesus. I think Johnny Carson probably kept the studio at 65 degrees so the nips would pop out.
15: Well, there's ones with, I'm trying to think of, like, other famous Johnny Carsons where they were, like, I remember Ann Margaret did something where it was the same thing where the boobs were all over the place, which was awesome. But, yeah, I'm a big fan of those, especially, like, if you were in the 70s when you had access to no nudity and then Doris Day's nipping out on during the interview. It's awesome. So,
0: man, the 70s.
15: Hey, I don't know if you guys saw this over the weekend, but Knott's Landing's Donna Mills joined OnlyFans at 85 years old last week. So I will be checking that account out for you to see if Donna Mills will show anything.
0: When I saw the headline, earlier this weekend, my first thought was, well, Donna Mills died. Nope, she's whipping her boobs out at 80-odd years old.
15: Mm-hmm. Yeah.
0: Here we go.
2: Well, you know, old milkers, dude.
15: Yeah, if you're wondering, back in 1971, she did a kind of a famous movie with Clint Eastwood called Play Misty for Me, where Johnny, he was a radio DJ.
0: Saw that movie. Right.
15: It's a cool movie, and she actually had a scene in the water with him where she was topless. Now, that was in 1971, so 55 years ago she was topless. So I will we'll see if she does anything. But
0: it's like the
15: We had like Shannon. I told you about Shannon Elizabeth joined a while back. Jamie Presley. Some celebrities are starting to do it. Nobody's of. You know, stature has done like graphic nudity. It's all sexy stuff.
0: It's like OnlyFans, the Antique Roadshow edition with Donna Mills.
15: Yeah, it's whatever. It's just more of an interesting thing. So whatever. But
0: got to pay the bills.
15: Hey, also, go ahead.
0: So you got to pay the bills one way or another, man. You know.
15: Hey, another thing that's interesting is 35 years ago this week, 35 years ago in 91 this week, Doc Hollywood came out. Remember that movie with Michael J. Fox?
0: Great movie.
15: Yeah, it's a great movie. He's a like a doctor who I think it did his car break down or there was some reason he went to this small town.
0: Yeah, the Porsche. And he ran the Porsche through a fence and he had to wait for the parts to come in. So
15: yeah, and then he like realizes at first he's a real arrogant guy and then he loves the small town. But what's significant about this movie, Johnny, is it was a PG movie. PG.
0: Yeah.
15: And Julie Warner, who you might know as the girlfriend in Tommy Boy, she was his love interest in that. She goes for a skinny dip and comes out of the water. And it is one of the great, I don't know what the hell the rating board was thinking back then. Because if you had a nude scene like this today, it would 100% be an R-rated movie. And it, number one, she's not someone that gets naked a lot. So, and she was, you know, this cute girl. So think about like about 4 or 5 years before Tommy Boy. And it's just an awesome nude scene. And it's one of the great PG nude scenes of all time where fun for the whole family, I guess. And there's been other great ones. Remember Daryl Hannah in Splash when she showed her butt? Remember that movie? I'm trying to think of some other ones. Kramer versus Kramer, Joe Beth Williams. That was a PG movie. Just there's been a number of movies that were PG. Most of them in the 80s and 90s when they were a little more lenient in the nudity department. And anyway, it just brings back great memories. And it just there's something about a nude scene in a PG movie. If it was rated R, it wouldn't have the same impact. Does that make sense?
0: Yeah, yeah, 100%. And it was one of those movies where you're like, whoa. And then she says what she said to Michael J. Fox, you can blink now. And she stood she stood there naked for an unusually long time.
15: Yeah, that's what I'm saying. It was a great, it's a great nude scene. So I can't believe it's been 35 years.
0: Wow.
15: Since Doc Hollywood came out, and
0: one of my favorite movies. I'm a big Michael J. Fox.
15: Yeah, the beauty of you is anytime I bring up something,
0: I get very excited.
15: 20 to 50 years ago, you are all over it. If it happened yesterday, you have no clue.
0: Yeah, you got
2: semi-hard wiener is very impressive.
0: You gotta figure any movie with George Hamilton in it is probably gonna be on my radar.
15: You like tan men.
0: Yeah,
15: you like tan men.
0: Right in the 80s wheelhouse with George Hamilton back then. All right, that'll work.
15: Yes.
0: All right, dude. Good call on that. I appreciate it. Thanks for the update.
15: All right, you're awesome. Take care.
0: Long live Doris Day. Talk to you later. All right, there he goes, Mr. Skip. Woo! Forgot Doris Day. I didn't know she was nipping out on the Johnny Carson show. That's amazing. Like your grandma.
2: Dude,
0: down.
2: Yeah, that picture's something else.
0: Ed
2: dude.
0: McMahon was behind a fern, probably
2: dressing like a cop out of New Jersey.
0: Pow!
2: Yeah.
0: Mm. All right. Anywho. What's going on?
2: Do we want to talk about diarrhea?
0: Yeah.
2: I knew you would want to. Here, let's do this.
14: The name you know, Biatch.
0: Very
14: the news
0: official.
14: You don't need. The JJO Morning News with Biatch.
16: Diarrhea, cha-cha-cha, diarrhea, cha-cha-cha, diarrhea, cha-cha-cha, diarrhea, cha-cha-cha.
2: Okay, now, if you were one of the unlucky souls that purchased a death taco from Taco Bell and had exploding bowels, you could be compensated.
0: I knew it. I knew I was going to make $4 the hard way. I knew it. I'll take that free taco.
2: Our proposed class action lawsuit is seeking damages of at least $200.
0: Yes.
2: For customers who purchase Taco Bell items containing bad lettuce.
0: That's a lot of money.
2: The central case involves a man in West Virginia named Lawrence Null. His lawyers say he would not have purchased the products or would not have paid the price he paid had he known the lettuce was contaminated. Well, yeah.
0: Well, they didn't know it was contaminated. They didn't grow it.
2: The damages are not about personal injury. They're about economic loss.
0: Oh, geez.
2: The suit argues every class member suffered the same economic injury the moment the transaction closed. Each paid full price for food that was worth less than represented.
0: Okay.
2: And in law was worthless because it could not be sold for human consumption.
0: Mm.
2: Economic loss isn't just the cost of a bad taco. It's also medication, not being able to work, you know, stuff like that.
0: Right.
2: Toilet paper. What about your little poor bum?
0: Yeah, that's
2: kind of... You had to buy A&D paste.
0: That's kind of ambulance chasing there. I don't know about that one.
2: The lawsuit hopes to represent a nationwide class of all consumers who purchase one or more of the affected products between May 1st and whenever this friggin' chaos ends.
0: Wouldn't you feel better about people suing Taylor Farms?
2: Yeah.
0: Because, you know...
2: I feel like Taco Bell, they made changes before anybody did.
0: Right.
2: They were like, we're pulling fresh ingredients just in case. They had an inkling.
0: There's got to be something in the contract that says good faith, that your lettuce doesn't have poop in it.
2: Yeah.
0: Yeah. No, I don't think I'd sign on for that, just out of respect for Bay.
2: It's in the early stages for now, so you can't even join up. You can only dream about your class action lawsuit. According to recent reports, there have been well over 6,000 laboratory-confirmed cases of the illness spreading across 45 states.
0: Well, they're going after the easy money. It's low-hanging tacos, man.
2: But there are believed to be tens of thousands of additional cases because, like, not everybody's going in. You know, usually when you're crapping your pants, you're like, I'm just going to wait this out.
0: Yeah.
2: There have been 423 hospitalizations, but again, no deaths, so that's good. That's great. Nobody's dying here. You're just having some terrible poops.
0: I don't know. I mean, I've come to work with diarrhea.
17: I am the king of poop town.
0: Just put on a nice long Tool song. You know the drill.
2: Yeah.
0: And so it's because people don't know the name Taylor Farms and Taco Bell's just the easy.
2: Well, I mean, this is obviously a group of lawyers starting the class action lawsuit.
0: Yeah.
2: And maybe he got his taco at Taco Bell. That's the only lettuce he consumes is when he goes to Taco Bell.
0: And then Taco Bell is owned by Yum Brands? And that is that like Pizza Hut and Pepsi and all that?
2: And then so that'll go... I mean, I'm sure there... Maybe there won't be a Taylor Farms lawsuit. Maybe there will be. I don't know.
0: Yeah, well, that needs to get kicked on up the ladder to Taylor Farms. I mean, that's...
2: I would think so.
0: Their contract is with Taylor Farms, not with...
2: Well, and I do feel bad for these people.
0: And
2: you know, like our work is a little different, you know, like, because we do have sick days. And if we happen to use all of our sick days, which is crazy because we have a lot accumulated, but if we were crapping so much... our work would work with us, but there's other places where you don't have that.
0: Yeah, that's true.
2: And now you're sick, you can't come to work, and you're just not getting paid at all. And you might be even in jeopardy of losing your job over nothing that you did wrong.
0: That is the conundrum. I mean, I'd rather be home. I'd rather be at work well than home with explosive diarrhea all day.
2: Right.
0: Using my sickness.
2: Yeah, totally. You know, and so then that was the other part of it, too, is like you have people that are like forcing themselves to go to work.
0: Yeah. Well, why wouldn't Taco Bell sue Taylor Farms?
2: They might.
0: Just send it up the chain.
2: Mm-hmm.
0: Screw you guys. I don't know.
2: They might. I mean, the economic damages from this are crazy.
0: So,
2: but it does highlight that buying local from your farmer's market, wherever that may be.
0: Farmer's market.
2: And it's also really easy to grow your own lettuce.
0: Yeah.
2: So that's something you might want to think about doing as well.
0: What did, who was that that had the E. coli thing?
18: Because it ain't going to get any better. It's not going to get any better, you guys.
19: Your butthole's not going to get any better.
0: Was it, who had the E. coli thing, and it really hurt him, put a dent in him?
2: Boar's Head?
0: Not Panera. No, it was a fast food chain.
2: Oh. Jack in the Box?
0: No. That was a couple of years ago. I mean, it hurt him bad. I just shut down for a little bit. I can't remember who it was, though. So
2: 2024, the... McDonald's E. coli outbreak sickened 104 people, one death. That was from Taylor Farms too. That was from the onions from Taylor Farms. And then McDonald's, Burger King, and other chains pulled those ingredients. And then that brought back the infamous fast food outbreak in 1993, the Jack in the Box.
0: Okay, maybe that was
2: hundreds of illnesses and 4 deaths.
0: Yeah, that I think that was it. But I mean, it's vegetables. I mean, name a vegetable that can make you sick. All of them. I mean, I don't know. Shouldn't you know that you're...
2: But the reason the vegetables are making you sick is because there's poop.
0: I know, dude, but I'm saying, you know, manure, fertilizer, all the stuff that goes in your vegetables. I mean, don't we have a reasonable expectation to get sick at some point? We all get a little food poisoning. And now this batch, you know, their batches just got out before, you know, we could clamp down on it. I don't know. How many times do you rinse stuff when you get home?
2: Well, so our fruit gets rinsed and put into mason jars.
0: I knew you were going to say that.
2: Because that makes it last longer. I just pulled berries, by the way. I just pulled blueberries out of the top shelf of the fridge that they've been in the mason jar for 2.5 weeks. Yeah. You would never have known.
0: Wow.
2: They tasted super fresh.
0: You're such a frontierswoman.
2: And then I never trust anything that says pre-washed. I just don't.
0: You're like the lady, the crazy lady in Jeremiah Johnson. We're homestead. You take this boy.
2: Yeah, I'm about as hairy as she is, you know.
0: Who, Jeremiah Johnson? Yeah. That wasn't hair. That was a coat. I don't know what.
2: Oh, my bad.
0: So I don't know. I don't. Who knows? And maybe Taylor Firms has political connections. Who knows? Maybe they'll be off the hook.
2: Okay. Well. Now, listen, I'm going to tell you something I read on the dark corners of the internet.
0: I'm not sure I want to hear it.
2: Okay, now, Cyclospora, humans are the reason why it happens, right? Okay, so this isn't like from, like...
0: No, the Ice Age, it's always there.
2: It's not from...
0: It's always here.
2: But listen to me. It's not from, like, animal poop. It's not from fertilizer poop. Okay, are you hearing me? It's from human poop. Okay?
0: Okay.
2: So what's happening is that the people that are picking the produce are pooping in the fields.
0: Yeah.
2: And that's why we have this outbreak. So we may want to consider the working conditions of the people that are picking the produce.
0: Sure.
2: Why are they having to poop in the field?
0: Because the porta potty's 300 yards away and it's 108 degrees outside.
2: Mm-hmm.
0: I don't know.
2: Mm-hmm.
0: Give them a diaper. I don't know.
2: So, there you go.
0: Who else got lettuce?
2: If you don't want me pooping on your vegetables, you should probably grow your own.
0: At first, women wanted to vote. Now they want a porta potty. Jesus, make up your mind. just pick the lettuce. Who else got like McDonald's? Who else got them? It seems like Taylor Farms is the mothership for everybody.
2: Like produce.
0: Now let me check.
2: So much produce.
0: How big?
2: Oh no.
0: How much poop? I'm gonna settle this right now.
2: Okay.
0: Nothing Google and a data center in Port Washington and I can't settle. Taylor Farms is a massive global fresh food producer with Taylor Fresh Foods. 24,000 employees.
2: One porta potty.
0: That all have to go to the bathroom in one porta potty. Do the math! Do the math! And $7 billion in annual revenue at 20 processing. There is no way you're not getting lettuce not from Taylor Farm.
2: It's bad, y'all.
0: That's incredible. Canada, Mexico, United Kingdom. Oh, my Lord. You're going to love this. Taylor Fresh Foods produces one in every 3 salads consumed in the United States and Canada.
2: Yeah. It's bad.
0: Wow. Okay, that's not great. Now knowing what we know. Well, a little poop got through the system. I mean, what do you can't stop every turd? What do you want to stop every turd?
2: If you buy whole intact lettuce of or heads of iceberg or romaine lettuce instead of a pre-cut, pre-shredded or shredded or bagged, then those are largely sourced from California.
0: Okay.
2: And regional U.S. or Canadian farms rather than central Mexico. And you might be able to avoid Taylor Farms that way. You can also do your local farmer. Do them.
0: Is Taylor Farms a good company to work for? Employees note abundant overtime, steady work, demanding hours, high stress environments. Consistent overtime, entry-level access, basic pay, low pay, long demanding hours, leading to physical fatigue, poor work-life balance, fast-paced, cold environments, management reviews, leadership, consistency, communication, heavily depending on the specific plant supervisor. What restaurants use Taylor Farms? McDonald's, Mexican Grill, Chipotle, Taco Bell. Bada bing. Burger King, Subway, KFC, Olive Garden. Yeah. So, there you go.
2: What is this
0: article?
2: That's
0: the scary version. So, monopolized, basically.
2: Taylor Farms uses prison labor.
0: For real.
2: Taylor Farms is just one firm involved in the practice in Arizona. Others include Hickman's Egg Farms, Nature Sweet, and Televerde, each of which contracted labor from Arizona's DCRR's for-profit arm, Arizona Correctional Industries. You got prisoners out there pooping on your lettuce. Company's job is basically to churn out bulk goods for the state of Arizona. Incarcerated workers may have been here as non-citizens. Oh, good.
0: Well, just avoid all salads. I mean, that's it. Just stop eating salads.
2: I had a salad bar over the weekend.
0: You know what doesn't give me diarrhea?
2: Hot dogs.
0: Margaritas and hot dogs. I mean, it's going to take 12 years off my life, but I got to tell you, pretty happy right now. Did I switch from salad to mac and cheese? Bring it on!
2: Yeah, I know. Man, I had salad bar over the weekend, and it was frigging fantastic.
0: I had a fish sandwich at Daly's yesterday. Scoob went back, cooked it for me himself. Oh, yeah. Joy. Pure joy. Skipped the salad. Had the french fries. Look at me.
2: I know.
0: I'm ready to do 100 underwater push-ups.
2: I miss salad, y'all.
0: Dude, eat your cereal and stay healthy, America.
2: Salad.
0: Oh, yeah.
2: Did have a bunch of celery over the weekend.
0: You had celery?
2: Yeah.
0: You have some peanut butter on it?
2: Yeah, dude. And let me tell you, if you haven't had celery and peanut butter in a bit, dude, it slaps.
0: I'll eat a whole bag of...
2: Holy smokes.
0: How's the celery? Good?
2: Dude, it was so crunchy.
0: Is it Taylor Farms?
2: No.
0: Well, I'm not buying anything from Taylor Farms.
2: No, I'm not even talking to anyone named Taylor.
0: See, do I know? If Taylor Swift shows up and sings the theme song to Toy Story 5, I'm going to talk to her.
2: All right, we're going to have a meeting.
0: I don't care. I'll be starstruck. I have to listen to it.
2: All right, fingering the news and fisting the facts, I'm Biatch.
0: If you can't cook the damn thing or something, just skip it. Leave it alone. The Joint Chiropractic. How's your back? How's your back, buddy? No appointments. Walk-ins. Welcome at the Joint Chiropractic. 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You get it for $29. They're really good people. They're very professional. They know what they do, and they know what they're looking for and how to make you feel better. 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

0: there. Kerstin and our fuzzy little buddies need some help. Animal friends from the local area looking for forever homes. Are we still on the vanilla thriller? I think we are.
1: He was still up there last time I checked.
0: Yeah. So, Philip, certified golden oldie. 10 pounds. Lots of energy. Ready to go. Find out more about this week and other animals in the area that are available for adoption at WJJO.com. Unfortunately, no adoption for, why am I forgetting his name? Our little monkey friend.
1: Punch.
0: Punch. I want him so bad. Anyways, so check that out, WJJO.com. We'll get you a nice buddy. And we can help out. And then spay and neuter your pets, ladies and gentlemen. Control the animal population. All right. I channel Bob Barker there. All right. What do we have left in news, Biatch?
1: You weak bitch.
0: Wow. Thanks.
2: Good morning. Traffic on 3990 North between 9430 and the Beltline may still be slow from a previously cleared accident, and the ramp to 30 West is closed until 3. All clear on the Beltline. John Nolan is closed at Proud Fifth Street until Friday with brake lights inbound in the construction zone, plus traffic lighting construction congestion downtown on Eastwash Capitol Square and campus. Other main routes at the posted speeds. No crashes or delays. With your JJO traffic, I'm Stacey Kay.
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0: Sweet it is.
1: 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And let me encourage you, write me out. Think about one of those gosh darn coffee subscriptions. You know, it just makes your life a little bit easier. It's one of those things where it's like, man, why didn't I do that before? I don't got to worry about the coffee situation no matter what else happens. Jeez. You know, I got the lettuce problems.
0: Oh, yeah.
1: You know.
0: Trust me, I know.
1: Can't trust an onion.
0: Stinks in here.
1: You know, it's terrible.
0: Yep.

0: You got whatever kind of other problems you got. You got class action lawsuits. I don't know what you got going on. But whatever it is, you got the coffee situation handled because you signed up for a mix and match subscription from Brouhaha Roasters. And now that coffee just shows up right at your door. And you never got to worry about running out. See how dang easy life can be? And you're like, biatch, listen to me. What makes the difference? Why should I care about Brouhaha Roasters? Well, they use superior coffee beans from all around the world, grown by farmers who practice sustainable farming methods. And that is something that is important to us. You know, who's not out there working on the coffee beans is people from the Arizona Correctionals. 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They provide fair and healthy conditions for their workers, so that's always good news to hear. 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However, I'm going to let you in a little secret. 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
2: Greatest song ever. Could you play this? A cup of poor judgment. A winning combination to a better attitude in the morning. Be a salty old bitch.
0: Pride myself on being a salty old bitch.
2: Oh, I forgot.
0: Okay, now we're heading out to the Sturge.
2: Oh, yeah.
0: It gets a little harder to pump iron out there. With all things related to exercise, how much momentum you lose from missing workouts will depend on your fitness level, for one. To build and maintain strength and endurance, it is recommended that you work out at least 3 days a week. That's what this physical therapist and personal trainer here said. This type of regular physical activity helps to build up muscles over time and can lead to better overall health and fitness. I think most people, though, that are at the gym or at their probably, I would say, more like 4 or 5 days a week. But stick with a structured weekly routine that includes cardio and full body strength training. You will notice a difference in your fitness level in about 8 to 12 weeks. All right. During this time, the body gradually adapts to the new physical activity and muscle fibers being stronger.
2: Word.
0: But yep. What happened? When you start missing those workouts? Well, you might skip a workout if you're sick. You know, physically or mentally tired. You got the bad lettuce. You're on vacation. You're too busy to hit the gym. Whatever. Other times you simply might want to take a rest day for no reason at all, and that's okay. Maybe the wildfires got you down. So, will that sabotage your fitness game?
2: No.
0: No. Even if you want to skip a couple days, you won't see any change in your strength or endurance. It's only when you hit pause on your workout routine for like 3 to 4 weeks,
2: yeah,
0: doing zero exercise,
2: right,
0: that you might actually notice a difference in how strong you feel. And that sucks. Whenever you take an extended workout break, your muscles start a process called muscle atrophy. It's the degeneration of muscle tissue due to disuse or lack of exercise typically results in a decrease in muscle mass, strength, and power, as well as an overall decline in physical performance. Means your next workout following your break might feel a little tougher than usual, a little more tiring since you've lost some muscle mass. That said, how much your muscles atrophy will depend on your fitness level. If you had a solid routine going and you were pretty strong, it'll likely take an entire year without workouts before you land completely to square one. If you're brand new to working out, the process will happen faster. Just FYI. So how long does it take to bounce back to your former fitness level? Well, that's going to depend on how much training you have underneath your belt, all right? Some people may need 3 months, while others may need 12. Your muscles will return to their strongest point if you work them properly. Unless you're an athlete or working towards a certain goal like running a half marathon, it likely won't matter that you lost some progress, and you can take your time getting back into it. So don't stress about it. Stress just makes everything worse. We know this by now, right? It is totally fine and even encouraged to take exercise breaks when you need them. Life is busy and you can't expect to stick to your routine perfectly all the time. But if you're worried about losing momentum in the gym, there are ways to work around blips in your schedule or moments of busyness that are preventing you from sticking to routine. If you have to miss workouts due to life circumstances or physical fatigue, try to fit in shorter but still effective workouts like a 5-minute yoga stretch, 10-minute walk, or one of those 15-minute HIIT routines. It allows you to squeeze in a little something. It also helps with your mental health. So maybe don't skip entirely. Just do something a little shorter.
2: I was going to say, even if you got some resistance bands or something, just so you're not sitting or, I don't know, one position every day and you're feeling pain from it. You know what I'm saying? Just
0: totally.
2: Move.
0: And then, if you're in the mode of going to the gym and then you take a long break like that, you're going to notice it mentally.
2: Oh, yeah,
0: big
2: for sure.
0: Time. Yeah. So, like that said there, and I get it. Life does happen. And there are times when you're like, man, I'm just really burnt out because of whatever's happening in your life.
2: Well, you lose flexibility. Yeah, it's a routine. It's such a positive routine. You hate to break it. Then you start getting a little fanatical about it and you know, down a rabbit hole you go. That's a good thing.
0: Yeah, totally. 100%.
2: Yeah.
0: So,
2: totally agree. Do something. Hit a golf ball. Do some, play some frisbee golf. Whatever.
0: There are so many online, you know, just 10-minute workout. You can even, and if you're just start a 10-minute low-impact workout, and you can do it right in your living room. They have hotel room ones so that you can be quiet when you're doing it.
2: Yeah.
0: I mean, there's so many options now. Just any little something will help with your mental health.
2: I slowed my lifting down during the summer because I golf so much, but I work on my swing speed. And so I find it when I stop lifting and I switch over to golf, I just do it for like 4 or 5 months, get back into it. But I'm a little more flexible. And, you know, DeChambeau, you know who Bryson DeChambeau is?
0: Oh, yeah. Big fan.
2: Okay.
0: I have his jersey.
2: Actually, you know what? It'd be pretty cool if he had a jersey. I would want one. I'd be totally pissed if you had a DeChambeau jersey. I'd be really pissed off. I don't even know what I was saying. Swing speed. So he's like the longest hitter on the PGA Tour. When he hits it straight, a lot of times he gets crazy and it goes all over the place.
0: He hits it gay.
2: Well, he doesn't hit it gay, but he's got a swing speed of probably like 190 miles an hour. It's ridiculous. Ball speed.
0: Wow.
2: That's ridiculous. I think mine's at about 160, and that's pretty good for my age. That's how he hits it 400 yards. You gotta have that club head speed and the smash factor. And you get your ball speed there, and that's sick. His numbers are sick. But you know what he does? He just practices speed swinging, and he just takes the club, and it's like he's ripping his arms out of the socket, speed swinging. That's actually pretty cool, man. But talk about exercise.
0: Yeah.
2: Wow.
0: Dude, and stretching, man.
2: Stretching, yeah.
0: Oh, my
2: huge.
0: God.
2: It's huge.
0: It feels so good.
2: If you could do 5 minutes every day. You feel, I swear to God, you'd feel a difference.
0: It does make a huge difference.
2: It just starts you out on a good note, and I tell you, your body will react to it. It severely will react to it.
0: And that's one thing, too, like, that's super cool about stretching is, like, it within a week, you're like, holy crap. Like, you can totally see the difference it makes.
2: Yep.
0: So, 100%.
2: You'll feel better. You'll move better. I mean, just simple. Start simple.
0: Yeah.
2: Just a little something, something.
0: Yeah, help your brain.
2: Just a little something, something.
0: Yeah.
2: Counterbalance that pizza.
0: We just want you to be around longer.
2: There you go.
0: Fingering the news and fisting the facts. I'm BS.
2: We need all the listeners we can get.
0: Yeah.
2: Like, don't go dying on me. We're down to like six of you, for God's sake.

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0: These anger issues usually are the result of pent-up sexual frustration.
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0: 401JJO FFDMP and Eye of the Storm there. 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And JJO, it's a fine time. 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

0: 94.1 JJO. Boom Boom there in the prison with Tool. Johnny Nabiach, what's up? What's going on? What's happening?
1: What's up? Wow.
0: We got a trouble down to Starbucks. SoCal woman sues Starbucks after she...
1: She choked on a cake pop. She tried to swallow whole.
0: Spilled coffee on herself, causing severe burns.
1: That's weird because I never think the coffee there is hot enough, but go on.
0: Starbucks Riverside County facing a lawsuit after a woman says simple trip to the drive-thru for a cup of coffee turned into a freaking nightmare. Second-degree burns.
1: Hi, Chihuahua.
0: The incident happened last month in Wildomar when Leota Walker says a lid popped off, spilling scalding water on her stomach. I thought they said coffee.
1: Oh, it must have been tea.
0: Yeah.
1: The tea there is hot as hell.
0: Tea's hot as hell. She spent several weeks in the hospital undergoing surgery. Now Walker and her attorneys are suing Starbucks.
1: Yeah.
0: Coffee lids, man. I know. You got to double down and check your coffee lids. I do it everywhere. Quick Trip, McDonald's. You got to double check lids. Nobody's got that down yet. The lid lock. We should do lid lock technology and sell that at Quick Trip. Write that down.
1: Buddy. It should be. It should be down in just a slight turn.
0: Oh, see that? Now you're talking. Now, so you got a little locking mechanism.
1: Just like a little tooth that's there to catch it on.
0: What'd you call it again? That's stow and go.
1: Lid lock technology.
0: And
1: I think it's getting worse. As companies are looking to make shortcuts, I really do feel like the freaking to-go coffee lids have gotten weaker.
0: I agree. So mine, that one's okay. And never grab it by the lid. That's your first sign that you're kind of stupid. Never grab it by the lid. Never want to do that.
1: Son of a bitch, I'm stupid.
0: Starbucks is known for many, many years. They serve their beverage way too hot, said the victim's lawyer, Daniel DeSantis. Incidents like these continue to happen all over the world.
1: Dano!
0: The lawsuits seek damage for Walker's loss in wages and emotional pain. Starbucks declined to comment. Last year, a jury in L.A. County awarded a man $50 million for a lawsuit just like that against Starbucks. I didn't hear about that one.
1: They buried it in the news cycle.
0: I mean, I've had lids come off. I've never been to the skin graft level of getting fried.
1: Well, that's good.
0: So that's good. I guess that's why I'm not, I poo-poo these things. But yeah, I can see it. I mean, the lady at McDonald's got fried.
1: I do not poo-poo it because, yeah. And I've had tea.
0: But they fixed it. They fixed that problem.
1: From the Buc-ee's before, the Starbuc-ee's.
0: Oh.
1: And it was very hot. It was very, very hot. And I remember being kind of pissy because I was like, why ain't their coffee ever this hot?
0: Yeah.
1: But yeah, I get it. That's unfortunate for her. It sounds like she went through a lot.
0: We're going to get to the point where we have to ban the drive-thru.
1: You have to sign a waiver.
0: I was trying to remember what the number was at McDonald's. That they were serving it at, like 180. No, was it that much? I mean, that's hot. That's hot. I don't know if it was that warm, but it was
1: like
0: up.
1: It
0: was up there. Yeah, it was up there. It was way.
1: Yeah,
0: up there.
1: It was 180 to 190.
0: Yeah.
1: Uh huh. This temperature was near boiling and hot enough to cause severe third degree burns in just 2 to 7 seconds. 2 to 7 seconds of contact.
0: Mm-hmm.
1: So, yeah, that's 30 to 40 degrees hotter than typical household coffee makers. Why can't we just get this right?
0: That's a great question. And I know they're trying to do the right thing. They want your coffee hotter longer. But I don't know. I don't know. Does the warning get them off the hook? This coffee's hot. Dodo bird, don't grab it with a lid. You know? The lid is only as good as the grabber person. as good as you grab it. As good as you hold the container. Put that sign right there at the window.
1: See, now I don't agree with this.
0: I like locking.
1: This is the drip coffee in Starbucks is $1.95.
0: Really?
1: I don't think that's true.
0: That's hard to believe.
1: I don't think that's
0: true. Hard to believe.
1: Now this says the hottest we can serve our coffee is $1.80. It's hard to know what to believe on the internet.
0: I feel like my coffee at home would be, I don't know. It's never hot, and I don't want it hot. 130? 140?
1: Okay.
0: I want it hot enough to get the oils out, you know, and moving around.
1: This says the Starbucks tea is about 200 degrees.
0: Jesus.
1: Yeah.
0: Whoa. Free lattes for life, lady.
1: Yeah.
0: You might want to stick
1: See, look, I'm not the only one.
0: Stick to the iced coffee.
1: Tea is served absurdly hot.
0: Yeah.
1: Thank you.
0: Yeah.
1: And this lady says, people ask for it half and half.
0: I mean, look, if the coffee's too hot for your lap, it's too hot for your mouth. I mean, come on, man.
1: Well, that's just it.
0: What are we talking about here?
1: What are we talking about here?
0: I don't know. I just started talking. I really don't know. I'd like to see her in a groin area, though, to see the burn. I am a doctor, you know what I'm saying?
1: Come yeah.
0: Anyways, so that's that. We'll see how that one bounces. But
1: No. Smoky conditions return to southern Wisconsin by the afternoon hours on Monday. I don't like that update.
0: The lady at McDonald's suffered hot coffee burns, third-degree burns that needed skin grafting, followed by 2 years of medical treatments.
1: Yeah, she got her freaking skin melted.
0: That was 190 degrees.
1: It was terrible.
0: Yeah, her skin was horrific. So there you go. And she wanted $20,000, ended up getting $3 million.
1: Well, you got to go to the table high.
0: So
1: I like to be high at the table.
0: Yeah, I mean, I know I laughed at that and her for a long time. And the pictures of the injury of the burn are out there, too. It's not nice to look at.
1: I remember you used to give her crap, and then you got schooled, as it were.
0: I did.
1: And you were like, oh, son of a bitch, maybe she did have grounds for a lawsuit.
0: So, or that, or, you know, sell a, do a PR campaign where you say, look, our coffee's $1.90. We don't even recommend you drink it in the car. I mean, you know what I'm saying? Wouldn't it be better that way? Like, do you sign a waiver.
1: Right.
0: And it's on you. But do like a public service campaign and go, do you want hot coffee or not? If you do, sign here.
1: Right. Well, and it would be, okay, you're ordering tea that's at 200 degrees.
0: Yeah. Yeah. Like, get a verbal.
1: But I don't know anybody that wants their tea effing hot.
0: Well, what if you get in a car accident and your tea goes flying?
1: Well, that's just it.
0: All over everybody's faces.
1: And I remember the first time I ordered tea from there, and I was like, I'm not going to be able to drink this for like 2 hours.
0: Yeah.
1: Jesus Christ.
0: So, yeah. A little bit of personal responsibility, but I don't want anything that hot in my car.
1: Yeah, that.
0: You know, except my wife, who's smoking hot. Pow! All right, anyways. So we'll get her paid off, and down the road she goes. Mike at Edge Construction, if you're looking for kitchen remodeling, Mike's got a new kitchen up there, and it used to be white for Micah. I remember growing up, we had our kitchen. What color was your refrigerator when you grew up?
1: White.
0: Okay, guess what color our refrigerator was when I grew up?
1: Oh, no. It was pink.
0: Green. Our stove was green and our refrigerator was green. I don't know if that's what would that color be?
1: Was that olive? Olive, yeah.
0: And you either had that, like, that gold or that harvest. And we had that. And that son of a bitch ran forever. That refrigerator was there the whole time I remember being in school. That orange or that green refrigerator.
1: Yeah.
0: Our grandparents had orange. We had green.
1: Wow.
0: And yeah, all those... mom's appliances, the blender was green, that olive, and well, the toaster wasn't, but everything was olive. It was the most depressing thing in the world. I don't know. You go through those phases on colors, but they have a kitchen up where Mike replaced they redesigned a white for Micah. I remember our countertops were white, and they were the edging came off. It never broke, but you catch yourself on it, like walking by it, you know, and it was coming apart.
1: Right.
0: The cover was coming off of the plywood. Oh, it was glorious. You haven't lived till you've had a green. Would you ever have a green refrigerator? Is there any situation in life where you would plug in a green refrigerator?
1: I guess if it came to me for free and it was in good working order, I don't know.
0: And it ran?
1: But even then, I'd be like, I don't know. Yeah.
0: I mean, what a conversation piece.
1: It is a conversation piece.
0: You get your Harvest Gold, your avocado. Oh, that hurts my gums just thinking about it. Nah. 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

0: 401JJL, friends from Royal Bliss, and this is your warning. And they're going to be at the Crystal Grand with Badco. I believe that stands for Bad Company. And it's going to be Sunday, August 9th. And wow, that's coming up quick, huh? And you can get a ticket for as little as about $22. So you want to go see some Badco and some Royal Bliss together again. Or possibly the first time. I really don't know. But, yeah, they got the Crystal Grand experience and all that fun stuff before. And then you get to go to the show and say hi to Neil. We'll be out west sweating our balls off.
1: In the dust.
0: In the dust. And should be a pretty good time. But, yeah, rock stars abound everywhere, east, west. Just points on a compass. But Crystal Grand there with Badco and Royal Bliss. You know, I find it adulting is hard enough. Finding the tastiest coffee on earth should not be. That was a long, stupid quote.
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4: No lettuce, no hot coffee. I can't keep track of all this crap. All right.
5: How will you go on?
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5: Well, tomorrow, John, look pretty good. I'll have a new sex fix. We have Sam from the Mallards will be visiting us one more time before we head out to the Sturge. And also coming up tomorrow, poor people problems.
4: 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I'll have examples tomorrow.
5: I'm AI. Right now, I'm not even real.
4: That explains your cold demeanor towards me. Your lack of warmth and affection.
5: When I was programmed, they made sure that was a thing.
4: It's perfect. Now I want some of that. And I wouldn't cry at Hallmark movies. This is horrible.
5: You're a bitch.
4: All right. I didn't say I wasn't a bitch. There you go. Oh, that was very human of you to say. That wasn't AI. Oh, my God. You're back. I thought you were real. You're back. All right, Norm MacDonald, here we go. Roll them out.
6: Thanks, guys. Listen, I don't want to brag or anything, but me and Oprah are making the same money tonight. But the show has loosened up considerably. I noticed I was watching Oprah and Dave talking about weed and booze. I don't do either of those. The hardest drug I ever did, LSD. And I remember as a kid, I was like 16, and I remember they warned me. They said, hey, you got to be careful with that LSD on account of you can get a flashback. 10 years can go by, 20 years, 30 years, and a flashback will happen. So I thought, hey, that seems like a good deal. You tell me I buy a drug for $5, I eat it, I get high, and then 20 years later I get high again? That's not the point. I like to stretch my drug dollar. The point is this. 10 years have passed, 20 years have passed, 30 years have passed, and no flashbacks. What a jip that turned out to be. Just more horseshit by the big acid companies. That's all it is.
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1: Hello, cheese dick.
0: Aloha, meat wad. 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
5: 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J. Joe, these guys did a great job opening up for AC/DC a couple weeks ago. The night before, they tore it up at Rockfest. They're pretty reckless.

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You get a say in every song we play, 1 through 5. 5 being the best, M for more, L for less. What do you think of this new band, Let Down? Do it for love, JJO.

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Madison South Rock 94.1 JJO. The new Tim Montana is out. He'll be playing tunes from it at the Full Throttle. Here's Break Me Down on JJO.

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You know the old saying, actions speak louder than words. I don't think anybody looks back more angrily than the guys in Oasis. I think they're looking back in anger. 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
2: 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I remember when I first heard this record, I got the full Nirvana. I was like, that is a weird song, man.

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13: Weather. It's out there.
14: Mainly clear this afternoon with daytime highs approaching 81. Winds out of the southeast, 5 to 10 miles per hour. 60 tonight, clear skies. Sunshine mixed with clouds at times. Tomorrow, slight chance for storms. Highs level off around 84. I'm weatherology meteorologist Paul Trombley. Right now, 79.
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Off of that is their latest, Winnebago, JJO. 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
1: You know.
2: Yeah, so if you want to get laid tonight, you're going to have to go Viagra.
1: Morning, goatweed.
2: Yeah. Morning, goatweed from the gas station vending machine. I tried that stuff once out of curiosity. I took two of those pills, and I got a raging migraine. 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
2: Yeah. 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
1: It's true.
2: I'm not going to lie.
0: Johnny and D. J.J.O.
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0: It's the 86th Sturgis Rally with Cheese Dick and Meat Wad at Full Throttle Saloon and JJL. 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
1: and you're like, man, what do I get somebody? And you know they drink coffee. Get them some Poor Judgment. Johnny and Dee's new coffee from Brouhaha Roasters. It's awesome. Just a bag, and they'll be hooked for life. You can score some in Madison at Eastside Inc. out in Mount Horace.

me, meet the real me. 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
2: 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My Chemical Romance at Target Field. How about Green Jelly at the Annex? 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Tickets to check out Ghost 2 Big Rain Rig in IMAX. It's all up there. That's just some of the stuff. I haven't mentioned everything. So Freakin' Rockers, make sure you're hitting up the prize pool and auction for deets and to score that sweet swag.

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You get a say in every song we play. 1 through 5, 5 being the best. M for more, L for less. This is the number 2 most streamed song in Madison right now. This is Nickelback and their latest, Cage, Rattle the Cage, JJO.

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0: Hey, Brock, Kiki, back at it. Look out, everybody. We're back. Anyway, start of another week. I'm actually pretty excited. I think we got a good show for a Monday. Usually I'm like, Monday, why do we do this? Then I say that on Tuesday and then Wednesday and Thursday. Then I'm like, oh, good, it's Friday. But you know what? Today, I got at least a Wednesday mindset.
1: Attitude?
0: I got a Wednesday attitude. I got a Wednesday attitude. Right?
1: That's not a song, is it?
0: Well, new attitude. Ever heard that? I got a new attitude.
1: No.
0: It's great for like razor commercials and all that stuff. It's a terrible song.
1: A song like, to accompany a terrible task.
0: Yeah, something like that.
1: You're all for it now.
0: I don't know what we're talking about. Anyway, I do know that it's Monday and we got a great show lined up for everyone. So hang out. All right. We'll be back with more. It's Brock and Kiki on JJO.

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Well, hey, I tell you what, if you have not watched the full video of Jonathan Davis with Yoshiki and a full orchestra performing Freak on a Leash, go do yourself a favor and go check it out. It's amazing. That guy is just so talented. And with the orchestra, dude, goosebumps, bro. Okay. Anyway, here he is with the rest of the guys. This is Make Me Bad on JJO.

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Madison, Solid Rock, 94.1 JJO. Stick around. Stupid Quickies on the way. Very stupid. Very quick. We are talking karaoke or karaoke, I believe is the proper pronunciation. I don't know. I'm just saying crazy things. Also, measles and YouTube. All that and more coming up. It's Brock and Kiki on JJO.

0: Madison, Solid Rock, 94.1 JJO. Here we go. Stupid quickies. Well, let's kick it off with this. A woman in China, huge China, claims she got oral herpes from holding a karaoke mic too close to her mouth. Sure, that's
1: what
0: it's
1: from.
0: Is that
1: what she told her husband?
0: That's what it's from, lady. You know what? Don't you dare blame that karaoke DJ.
1: The fine folks of karaoke.
0: Who is trying to just make everyone have a fun time singing their favorite songs off key and a little too loud.
1: Yeah, you made something awesome into something icky.
0: To be fair, when you do think about it, you get up and sing and maybe it's later on in the night and you've seen all the people up there just spitting all over that karaoke microphone. That guy's not wiping it off. The karaoke DJ does not take a moment. All right, everyone, let me sanitize the mic.
1: Yeah, I mean, maybe catch a cold.
0: Well, Kiki, you need to be careful because you always gently slap the mic against your face when you get up there to sing. All right, everyone, I'm going to sing My Heart Will Go On by Celine Dion. Slap, slap, slap.
1: Can you get herpes on your cheeks?
0: You can get it everywhere, Kiki. What about this? YouTube says more than 20 billion videos have been uploaded in 20 years. 20 billion videos have been uploaded
1: in 20 years.
0: Most of them are trash. Oh, 99% of them are trash, all right? Piano Cat, amazing. The bow boo ba dee ba ba dow, that guy, he's fantastic. Charlie Bit My Finger, can't go wrong with that.
1: There's so many good ones. Too. That's an oldie.
0: Most of them are terrible.
1: It was like one of the first viral videos of YouTube.
0: Charlie the Unicorn, Candy Mountain. You know, I told our daughter she wanted a bedtime story, and so I turned Charlie the Unicorn Goes
1: to
0: Candy Mountain.
1: That's what you were talking about. Yeah. I knew it. I was listening to it briefly
0: Mountain,
1: before I fell asleep.
0: Candy Mountain, Charlie. Candy Mountain. Ah, they took my spleen. Long story short, way too many videos. We need to clean that up a little bit. That's using up a lot of server space. Lastly, we'll end with this. Measles is probably back for good.
1: Oh, geez,
0: after being eliminated in the United States 20 years ago, scientists say it's likely to become endemic in America over the next couple decades if vaccination rates don't recover. That should embarrass everyone. Yeah, that should embarrass this entire nation.
1: We did this to ourselves.
0: We got to be the only species that could eradicate a disease.
1: Yeah.
0: A deadly disease and then bring it back because we think we know more than science.
1: Yeah.
0: Not doing it. I ain't putting that poison in me. That micro people, for the love of God, we brought measles back because we're idiots.
1: Mm-hmm.
0: That should be embarrassing. We should all be embarrassed.
1: It is.
0: We all need a long, hard look at ourselves. Okay. All right. There you go. That is your... God, we can't get rid of herpes. I'd love to do that one. Unbelievable. Measles.
1: It's incurable, right?
0: Yeah. As far as I know. As far as I know.
1: They're keeping something.
0: Something from us.
1: They're making so much money.
0: They just love laughing at our blistery sores all over our body. All right, that's your stupid quickies. We'll be back with more. It's Brock and Kiki on JJO.

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14: 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Hour two on the way. We are going to talk Sturgis. Very excited for probably the craziest week ever for JJO. And also a fun little fact about Taco Bell. Who doesn't love fun facts and who doesn't love Taco Bell? No friend of mine. Is that right? I mean, I wouldn't be friends with someone who doesn't like Taco Bell or fun facts. You guys get it. Of course, all the best music in the mix as well. Blink 182 on the way. I got new Poppy right around the corner. Right now, Pearl Jam on JJO. Wow!

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1: Madison, Solid Rock, 94.1, JJO. Well, don't forget, you have a say in every song we play here on JJO, 1 through 5, 5 being the best, M for more, L for less. Tell us what you think of Poppy, Time Will Tell, on JJO. It's next.

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Madison, Solid Rock, 94.1 JJO. Well, it is almost here. The most fun on two wheels. That's right, Sturgis coming up. I'm going to give you all the details in just a little bit, when and where we're going to be, how you can find out more. So, yeah, hang out. Sturgis on the way. It's Brock and Kiki on JJO. Do you-

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Well, it is almost time to hit the road, and I don't want you to miss out. Johnny and D heading back to Sturgis for the 2026 Motorcycle Rally, August 8th through the 14th. Bike rides, Wisco Wednesday pool party from Verona Safety. We got rock stars. We got shenanigans, motorcycles. It's Sturgis. It's the best. We're going to be at Full Throttle Saloon at the Pappy Hoyle Campground. 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
10: Starting off with pockets of congestion on the northbound interstate between 94 and 151 and on the eastbound Beltline between the bridge and John Nolan, westbound slow at Seminole Highway. Brake lights on southbound Midvale Boulevard at Mineral Point Road, eastbound McKee Road at Fitchrona Road, and starting up in the construction zone on John Nolan. But no crashes or delays. Just traffic light and construction congestion downtown on East Wash, Capitol Square, and campus. With your JJO traffic, I'm Stacy Kay.
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17: All right, coming up, fact and opinion. Just a fun little fact. Were you like, what a fun fact?
18: And then an opinion you didn't ask for. 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
17: We read something, we learn something with you, and then we just
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17: We go off on it unnecessarily. Anyway, fact and opinion coming up. It's Brock and Kiki.

0: because once is never enough. Here's all the crap you missed. The afternoon dump of news. 94.1 JJO.
1: From the first stall of the JJO News Center, I'm Biatch. Today is National Watermelon Day. Freaking love watermelon. 92% of a watermelon is water. There are over 1,200 varieties of watermelon available. 85% of the watermelons sold today are seedless. The world's heaviest watermelon was grown in 2013, and it was 350.5 pounds. It takes about 85 to 100 days for most watermelons to mature. And Americans consume approximately 15 pounds of watermelon per person annually, making it a highly popular fruit, especially during these hot summer months. It is also National Grab Some Nuts Day, and the favorite nut here in America would be the cashew, followed by peanuts and then almonds. So get yourself a nut today.
0: The Afternoon Dump. 94.1 JJO.

0: righty, let's do it. Fact and opinion time. It's a fun fact in the Mighty Mighty Boss Tones impression that we get from it. Let's talk Taco Bell. They've been in the news a lot lately, Kiki. Everyone thinking that they're giving people explosive diarrhea, even though they've been doing that from the beginning.
1: Yeah.
0: Oh, it's the lettuce. It wasn't the six packets of Diablo sauce I put on that Crunchwrap Supreme.
1: Yeah, this ain't new news. Like, you have issues down below.
0: Yeah, guys.
1: It's been going on for some time.
0: I do it better. I always say no lettuce because I just want the meat and the cheese and the sour cream, baby. Anyway, this is fun, though. And this is why, to me, Taco Bell is the best of all fast foods.
1: Yeah.
0: Back in 1994, Taco Bell released an album. It was a compilation of alternative music called Do Something, and it featured artists like the Spin Doctors, ooh, Cracker, Sarah McLachlan, nice, Living Color, the Smithereens.
1: Yes.
0: You can buy it at Taco Bell for $4.99 on CD or $3.99 on cassette. Gosh. A portion of the proceeds went to helping young people improve their communities.
1: Well, amazing.
0: Yeah. I love it.
1: What a great price for a CD.
0: And a bitchin' CD, it sounds like.
1: Yeah.
0: That's cool, man.
1: That's cool.
0: Taco Bell's always been hip. CD. They've always been cool. Yeah. That's why I love them. That's why I think in the movie Demolition Man, they hit the nail on the head when they talk about the fast food wars.
1: I know what you're talking about.
0: I think we need to rewatch Demolition Man.
1: Yeah.
0: Sandra Bullock, Sylvester Stallone, Wesley Snipes. Dennis.
1: Quaid?
0: No, not Dennis Quaid. Dennis Leary. He's in there.
1: I don't know that Dennis.
0: You would know him if you saw him. So anyway, amazing movie. But they talk about the fast food wars.
1: Uh-huh.
0: And Taco Bell won the fast food wars.
1: Oh, nice.
0: And so that's when he asked him, I would like to treat you to a dinner at Taco Bell. And Stallone's like, Taco Bell?
1: Oh, jeez.
0: And then Sandra Bullock explains to him. And the whole Three Seashells thing, you know. Great movie. We're watching Demolition.
1: Maybe I haven't seen that. None of that sounds familiar.
0: Oh, my God. It's so good. Murder, Death, Kill? Ah, what a great movie. And Taco Bell's in there. And they had it right. Okay. They had it right.
1: All right.
0: We're going to watch that movie.
1: Oh, goody.
0: It's you're not going to enjoy it.
1: I like Sandra Bullock. When she's in there, I know there's going to be like a little bit of a comedic relief.
0: Yeah.
1: Romance or something.
0: Taco Bell.
1: And then Sylvester Stallone's in there.
0: Did you say Taco Bell?
1: Makes me not want to watch it.
0: You're not going to enjoy it. You're not going to enjoy it. I'm going to have a great time. All right, that is your fact and opinion for a Monday. Let's get back to the music with Chevelle. Send the Pain Below on JJO.

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1: It's really been a breakthrough discovery.
0: Text 1 through 5. 5 being the best. M for more. 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
2: them.
0: A say in what we play.
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16: Weather. It's out there.
17: 62 tonight under clear skies. South winds 5 to 10 miles per hour. Slight chance of thunderstorms tomorrow. High of 83. Mainly cloudy skies expected tomorrow night. Chance of thunderstorms. Lows level off around 63. I'm weatherology meteorologist Paul Trombley. Right now, 81.
2: 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Stick around. We got hour number 3 on the way. Big 5 o'clock hour. Doesn't mean it's going to be good. I just mean we got a lot going on. Dumb vocabulary coming up. We got, is it good news? Is it? On a Monday? I don't think so, fella.
3: Plus, a ton of great music. Nirvana on the way. I got Papa Roach as well. Right now, Static X, Push It on JJO.

Madison, Solid Rock, 94.1 JJO. Well, don't forget, you have a say in every song we play here on JJO. Yeah, we want to know what you think. I know no one else in your life does, but we do. We care. 1 through 5, 5 being the best, M for more, L for less. Tell us what you think of Papa Roach, See You in Hell on JJO.

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Dumb vocabulary on the way. Is it dumb? Uh-huh. Is it vocabulary? Don't worry about it. Okay? Hey, don't worry about it. Okay? Dumb vocabulary. Just a few. It's Brock and Kiki on JJO.

0: 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All right, let's get smart with our dumb vocabulary.
1: Just when I think you couldn't possibly be any dumber, you go and do something like this.
0: Your dumb vocabulary for today, ham banjo.
2: A hand banjo.
0: No, ham banjo.
2: Oh, a ham.
0: A ham banjo.
2: Like a meat.
0: Ham, yeah.
2: Well, the only thing I would...
0: Like a succulent ham.
2: Okay.
0: Ham banjo.
2: Is that your dirty bits? Is it?
0: No, it's not. I mean, it involves it, but it's not.
2: It involves it. Yeah. So it's an act. It's not a thing.
0: Ham banjo.
2: I'm playing that ham banjo. That's what I'd say, or you would say?
0: Yeah. play a little ditty on the hand banjo, all right?
2: On your hand banjo?
0: Who's ever hand banjo? It's masturbation.
2: Yeah. Okay.
0: You could do it for a fella, you know? I'm lonely. I'm going to go play the ham banjo. Because, you know. Or lady.
2: Sesh.
0: Honestly, it works better for a lady, especially if she's got her her other hand over here while she's picking away
2: not.
0: at the ham banjo.
2: Nah.
0: Play that fun little ditty. Dueling banjos. That's two people. If you're good friends, you play each other's banjos. There you go.
2: Oh, my gosh.
0: But yeah, just play a little ditty on the ham banjo right there.
2: Okay.
0: I like that.
2: Interesting.
0: That's a good one.
2: Sure.
0: That was fun. Folksy.
2: Yeah. Folksy. I love a good folksy one.
0: All right.
2: Nothing seems too gross when it's folksy.
0: When it's folksy, it's like, that's kind of fun.
2: It's a banjo.
0: It's kind of fun.
2: Can't be mad at that.
0: Nah, you can't be mad at that.
2: No, everyone likes ham.
0: Yeah. Who doesn't love ham? Who doesn't love good banjo picking, all right? All right, there you go. That is your dumb vocabulary for a Monday. It's the Plan B Show. It's Brock and Kiki.

0: 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Finding the tastiest coffee on earth should not be. That was a long, stupid quote.
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4: Pockets of congestion on both sides of the interstate between 94 and 151 with a disabled semi on the right shoulder southbound. Not bad on the Beltline, just occasional slowdowns eastbound at the bridge, westbound at Seminole Highway. Brake lights on 151 south approaching the interstate and in the construction zone on John Nolan. No crashes or delays, just traffic light and construction congestion downtown on East Wash, Capitol Square, and campus. With your JJO traffic, I'm Stacy Kay.
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15: Well, don't go anywhere, because it's Monday, and that means we're going to take a look at that good news, okay? Because I don't think it's good news. Is it good news on a Monday? Are you sure? Are you sure it's good news?
16: Yes.
15: I don't think it is. Why don't you take that good news? You get the hell out of here. Is it good news on the way? It's Brock and Kiki. We'll be back. I'm looking.

0: But don't let this poppy, upbeat 90s song fool you, because we are not feeling it. Let's kick it off this good news. Back in 2020, a woman in Idaho named Rachel Ruffing saved a guy from drowning while she was out paddleboarding on a river. Now they just reunited 5 years later after she got an invite to his wedding.
1: Whoa.
0: Brendan Leese got sucked under in his kayak and she gave him CPR. He lives in Michigan, so she and her husband flew in for a wedding earlier this month. Is it good news? I can see it now, that bride getting all pissy. You invited someone you made out with before? Honey, I almost died. She gave me CPR. All right. I forgot you almost drowned. Likely excuse. Right? Just the bride all mad.
1: Because
0: that's how you women are.
1: I know. We're jealous. We can get jelly. Yeah. I don't know. Guys are just as jealous, I feel like, nowadays.
0: No.
1: I don't know. Or she might be grateful and thankful. She's, you know.
0: You women are. Especially
1: grateful, thankful, and blessed that this woman was there to save her future husband's life.
0: It's going
1: to
0: end with them yelling at each other in the honeymoon suite is what it's going to be. Is it good news? Hey, good news. An eighth grader in California named Kevin Tang was just named America's top young scientist in 2025 for an invention inspired by his grandmother. It's called Fall Guard. It uses cameras and AI to detect if someone falls and needs help. Nice. You don't even need to say, help, I've fallen and I can't get up. AI does it for you.
1: It's more fun that way, though.
0: Is it good news, though, Kiki?
1: Grandma, you got to say it.
0: You got to say, I'm not going to call the ambulance until you say it. No, is it good news? Now when this kid gets snuffed out by the life alert people, all right, they've had the I've fallen and I can't get up market cornered. And now you got this kid coming up. This kid's going to be.
1: He better watch his back.
0: I hope he's wearing a life alert, all right, because they're going to come get him. They're going to come get him.
1: It's a brilliant.
0: Just a bunch of. Bunch of guys coming in. Oh, you think you can help all the old ladies that are falling down? Not on our watch. Get them. And then he gets snuffed out. It's like the guy who got taken out who made that carburetor that ran on water. Big oil.
1: Watch your back.
0: We're the only
1: kid.
0: Ones who take care of falling down old ladies, not you. It's a good news. Lastly, good news. In case you missed it, an 80-year-old grandmother from New Jersey became the oldest person to finish the Ironman World Championship in Hawaii.
1: Oh, wow.
0: It's a 2.4-mile swim, 112-mile bike ride, and then a full marathon. 80-year-old Natalie Grabo finished in 16 hours and 45 minutes. The cutoff was 17 hours.
1: Oh, wow.
0: Crazy detail. She didn't learn how to swim until she was 59 years old.
1: Oh.
0: Is it good news? No.
1: No, you hate when old people do endurance things.
0: Because
1: you're afraid they're going to die in the middle of it.
0: They're going to die in the middle of it, okay? Why even risk putting our sweet nanas and meemaws and grandpas in such a compromising position?
1: You only live
0: How did
1: once.
0: Grandma die? In an Ironman competition? Why was she at an Ironman competition?
1: That's awesome.
0: No, I'd rather it's not.
1: I'd rather go out like that than in my chair crocheting a blanket.
0: We could have had 5-6 more good years, but no, we had to make Nana bike 2.5 miles before she jumped into the ocean to swim.
1: It does seem excessive for her age. They need to have like a separate category for the elders.
0: Yeah, all these old people doing all these crazy things. It's not good news. Nana's going to die swimming in an Ironman competition, and then she's going to be floating there dead in the water. Someone's going to have to go get her.
1: Well, guess what? You won't have to worry about that with me because I will not be doing it. I've already cut down my endurance and my thrill-seeking adventures.
0: I'm not doing that now, Kiki.
1: Yeah, exactly.
0: Crazy. Is it good news? No, it's not. All right, we'll be back with more. It's Brock and Kiki.

1JJO. Well, not only is this band going to be at the Sylvie on August 29th, details, trusted ticket link, WJJO.com. They are also going to be joining me on Discover New Music. I got the full band, Robert, Keanu, and Brett joining me on 820. So stay tuned for that. Of course, I'm talking about Dogstar, their latest track, All In Now on JJO.

0: Get up. No good.
1: Good morning. Which was the best call of all?
0: Johnny and D, JJO.
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9: Weather. It's out there.
10: 62 tonight under clear skies, south winds, 5 to 10 miles per hour. Slight chance of thunderstorms tomorrow. High of 83. Mainly cloudy skies expected tomorrow night. Chance of thunderstorms. Lows level off around 63. I'm weatherology meteorologist Paul Trombley. Right now, 82.
11: 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All right, 6 o'clock hour coming up. 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

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All the details, WJJO.com, because we are your concert leader. It's Five Finger Death Punch, Eye of the Storm on JJL.

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2: 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Well, it is the best part of a Monday. No, I'm not leaving the studio yet, but I am going to get to your favorite part, and that is the Frequent Rocker Top 10 Countdown. That's right. You rated, we tallied, we got your top 10 favorites from last week. Amazing job, as always, gang. Of course, it's brought to you by the awesome folks at Kalani Topsoil. 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Let's kick it off with number 10, because, again, is it a countdown? You guys got it. You figured it out. Took me a little longer than most to figure that out. But anyway, it's 3 Days Grace, Animal I've Become on JJO.

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New song for you there, coming in at number 9. The latest from Ashes to New, Die for You. Let's keep her going. Number 8, Linkin Park. Never a bad day when Linkin Park makes the top 10 countdown. It's What I've Done on JJO.

0: It is time for the JJO Morning Show to assume their rightful biker names for the freaking mother of all biker rallies, the Sturge.
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0: Aloha, Meat Wad. What's new with the 86th Rally? We're going to be doing our morning show at New Bars in the middle of freaking nowhere. Pre-show band parties and the legendary Wisco Wednesday full throttle pool party. 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
12: 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We are working our way up, man. I just love this. You know what? You guys never let me down on this, all right? You never once I'm like, not that list. No. Every time it's awesome, including this one of my new favorites that has been released as of late at number 7, it's Black Label Society, Name and Blood on JJO.

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Number 5 on your Frequent Rocker Top 10 Countdown, Royal Bliss, their latest track, Warning. Before that, at number 6, Dope Bitch. I said, bitch. Perfect one in there, too. All right, let's keep her going. Number 4. Hey, yeah, 4 comes after 5, Brock, you dummy. This is Disturbed, Down with the Sickness on JJO.

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1: 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Well, stay tuned, because maybe your favorite made it in there. And you can go, yay, that's my favorite. 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That's how I want you to say, yay, that's my favorite. If you don't do it like that, you let me know. Anyway, at number three, Ice Nine Kills, Play Dead on JJO. Can you

Madison Solid Rock 94.1 JJO, number two on your Frequent Rocker Top 10 Countdown, and Nonpoint alive and kicking, which that means we have officially made it to the number one song. I'm going to play that for you here in just a second. First, though, thank you all so much for hanging out. We appreciate it. Have a great rest of your Monday. Lou Brutus is in next, and then we'll see you back here tomorrow for more of Brock and Kiki in the afternoons. All right, let's do it. Your number one Frequent Rocker Top 10 Countdown song brought to you by Kalani Topsoil. 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No surprise here. The latest from Mastodon, Snakes for Dinner on JJ.

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